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0: You can get a hold of us at 1-800-990-2448. 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
4: How much screen time? 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
0: Something you bought recently that you were surprised at the cost. 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
4: Oh, no.
0: And I'll just tell you right now, it's $60. 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
2: How much screen time do you think we're all getting on a weekly basis? Now, we're not just talking phones here. We're saying all screens. So okay. Computers, Kindles, iPads, TVs, laptops. I'll tell you coming up.
3: Okay.
2: Have you ever noticed when you're out for dinner, the other people you're with order fries, you don't, so you steal one or two?
3: Yeah, yeah.
2: And those stolen fries taste so good.
3: Uh-huh.
2: Like better than if you had ordered your own.
3: Yeah.
2: According to a new study, stolen food actually 100% does taste better.
3: It's got to taste better.
2: Yeah. In this study, participants were given fries. They were offered fries from someone else. They were instructed to steal fries. Uh-huh. Then they were instructed to steal fries while like a stern onlooker watched. And those stolen fries with stern people around tasted 40% better than the fries that were just put in front of us ahead of time. Yeah. And yeah, it all has to do with like the excitement and feeling good. It does a lot to your brain. Those fries can be exactly the same.
3: Yeah.
2: But if they're stolen, they're going to taste a lot better.
3: So true.
2: Yeah. So this was actually from a report on how we need to get our eyes checked. A lot of people let eye exams go the wayside, right? But the report found that part of the reason why we should be taking better care of our eyes is how much screen time we endure on a daily, a weekly basis.
3: Oh, I bet. Yeah, yeah.
2: And again, we're not just talking about using our phones. Screens are everywhere.
3: Yeah.
2: We're sitting at work 8 hours a day looking at a computer screen. Then we go home.
3: Yeah.
2: We watch some Netflix, right? So the average person spends 7 hours a day.
3: Oh, we're well over that here.
2: You think so?
3: Well, we got 1, 2, 3, 4, 5, 6, 7, 8, 9, 10 screens in here.
2: Okay, that's true.
3: Yeah.
2: So that works out to be about 50 hours a week. That's more than a full-time job.
3: That's crazy.
2: That we are in front of screens. And yeah, I'm honestly thinking, okay, well, when I leave work, what do? I go home, I watch Netflix, or I lay in bed and I scroll on my phone.
3: I know, it's so dumb.
2: The only time I'm not on my phone is when I'm doing some type of activity where I can't.
3: When you're outside.
2: Yeah, that's kind
3: basically,
2: of it.
3: Yeah.
2: Other than that, I am always on some type of
3: it's
2: screen.
3: So sad.
2: It is. That's your info dump.
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9: A few clouds throughout this evening. Temperature falling to around 10 by midnight tonight. Clouds will stick around overnight, cooling low near 7. Back to a sunny sky for tomorrow, high around 22 degrees. And then sun for back-to-back days on Wednesday and Thursday with highs of 27 and 28, respectively.

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1: Today's best country, Country 104.9. Now I'm feeling like a dummy if you just jumped in. I paid $60 yesterday for a garbage can.
2: Yeah, that is ridiculous.
1: And it's one of those garbage cans you would see on a job site. Like, so it's kind of industrial? I don't know.
2: So it is heavy duty, but it's not overly aesthetic. Because when you first said that to me, that it cost $60, I was assuming that you got like a really nice cylinder.
1: Porcelain.
2: Yeah. One with a flip lid that you step on, and maybe on in one component there was like a compost or something. Like,
1: self-sanitizer.
2: I really thought that it was a nice like kitchen garbage can that you bought. But no, you just mean like one that you're going to throw in your shed and you're going to
1: put
2: like
1: garbage in it.
2: Put literal garbage
1: like
2: in it.
1: Like loose garbage. I'm going to use it to soak crap in that I need to soak.
2: Yeah.
1: Then unsoak it. Like, just, you know.
2: $60?
1: $60. I felt like a fool walking out of there.
2: I bet you did. You just got hosed.
1: I'm on some sort of, you got to see the security camera on me, because I'm walking around in circles like I'm having some sort of an attack. Looking up, looking down, looking at my watch, going, whoa.
2: Oh, like you kind of thought you were in the Twilight Zone because it was so much money.
1: Yeah, and I'm thinking, okay, there has to be cheaper ones than this. Mm-hmm. No, there were more expensive ones, like $113.
2: Why?
1: I don't know. I have no idea.
2: Yeah, that makes zero sense
1: to me. No wonder it costs so much to build a house. It's the garbage cans.
2: Yeah, it's the disposal services.
1: I think. That makes sense. Windows and doors. That's nothing. It's those garbage
2: cheap.
1: Cans.
2: Yeah.
1: So we're asking, Jamie, things that you've recently bought that you were surprised at the price. Like bananas for me, too. I went to go buy some bananas. I was like, holy moly.
3: You know what?
2: Oh, really?
3: I was going to say groceries because it's just insane. You go to the store and it's like...
1: Isn't it?
3: You used to be able to... Now it's like you get five things, it's $50.
2: Oh, I know.
1: There's a minimum charge, I believe, that it doesn't matter what you buy. You have three items and you have to walk out with $40.
2: Yep.
1: Right?
2: Pretty much, yeah.
3: That's what it feels like.
1: Like, that doesn't even make sense to me anymore.
3: No, it's crazy.
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day, Potts Farm was a place to go. Load a truck up, hit the dirt road. Jump the barbed wire, spread the word. Light the bonfire and call the girls. King in the can and the Marlboro man. Jack and Jim were a few good men. Where you learn how to kiss and cuss and fight too. Better watch out for the boys in blue. And all this small town, he said, she said. Ain't it funny how rumors spread? Like I know something y'all don't know. Man, that talk is getting old. You better mind your business, man. Watch your mouth. Before I have to knock that loud mouth out. I'm tired of talking, man. Y'all ain't listening. Them old

0: 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Country 104.9. Thanks again for popping in. Appreciate that. 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
1: Yeah, and if you've been featured on the show at any point in time, maybe you played a game with us or you had a strong opinion about something and you called in, you can hear yourself again on that podcast. 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
0: Yesterday, I went, and I'm not going to tell you where I went, but one of the big box stores, and I had to go get a garbage, I was going to say a bin, but it's not a bin, just a garbage can.
1: Okay.
0: But it was one of those industrial ones, they're bigger ones, not the recycle ones, not the ones with the flip lid, just a normal garbage can.
1: Like a tin one?
0: Well, I didn't get the tin one.
1: Okay.
0: But yes, like that.
1: Gotcha.
0: I got a plastic one.
1: So one of the ones that you would like put in your garage or your shed, not an overly aesthetic piece.
0: No.
1: Okay. Gotcha.
0: $60.
1: $60.
0: $60.
1: And, wow.
0: And that was the cheapest one. They went all the way up to like $113.
1: What are the tin ones?
0: The tin ones were cheaper, to be fair.
1: got it.
0: But I didn't want a tin one because I got to use it for multiple uses, like water.
1: Sure.
0: So I'm like, I better not do that.
1: Yeah. That's
0: so
1: fair.
0: I'm like, when did garbage cans become $60?
1: And why?
0: I don't know. I have no idea.
1: Me neither.
0: And I believe if you're in construction, you know, I'm preaching to the converted because I see those all the time on a job site. Mm-hmm. Those kind of bins, right? Garbage cans. And I'm like, what happened to like it being $20?
1: Yeah, because it's a garbage can.
0: It's a garbage can.
1: It doesn't need to be nice.
0: It doesn't.
1: You put it away, nobody looks at it.
0: It's going to get beat up and it's going to be, right? $60.
1: $60. I don't like it.
0: Michelle, we're talking about items that you bought that you were surprised at the cost. How about you?
2: Probably my laundry detergent, but I make sure I buy Canadian made and it's organic. So, you know.
0: I see. You're that's the stuff that's at the top of the shelf.
1: Yeah.
2: Well, it's a Canadian Tire.
0: Yeah, well, I mean, it's there, and nothing's too good for you and your clothes.
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9: Some clouds rolling in through this evening. Temperature cooling down to about 10 degrees by midnight. A few clouds overnight tonight, low near 7. Sunny all day for tomorrow. Nice high of about 22 degrees. And then sun for both Wednesday and Thursday. High 27 Wednesday, high 28 on Thursday.

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0: That's Yacht Rock.
1: That's 10cc.
0: Yeah,
1: right?
0: I think so. Yeah. Good.
1: Thank you.
0: We'll tell you how Yacht Rock is coming to country. All right. Also, what did we learn today? If you just jumped in, we'll go over something your partner introduced you to or vice versa, whether you like it or not.
1: Mm-hmm. Like wrestling, for instance, pro wrestling, which my partner lovely dropped into my life.
0: That's awesome. Also, the new meeting places for couples and partners and something you bought that you were surprised at the cost. Coming up.
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1: Case Files.
2: Okay, let's see what's happening in the world of music. Keith Urban has a new themed album project thing coming out. We'll get to that in a sec. But talking about albums, Jason Aldean has a brand new one called Songs About Us. Here's Jason talking about the sound and feel of this new one.
3: I feel like a lot of this album was kind of getting back to some of the earlier sounds of stuff that we did that we kind of moved away from a little bit. And a lot of times the songs also dictate those things. You got a song like Burning It Down, it's really tough to cut a song like that really traditional. So it kind of depends on the songs.
2: Yeah. And it's been a couple of years since he's had a new project out, so pretty exciting about that. It is confirmed that Keith Urban has announced that the 13th studio album titled Flow State will be a yacht rock themed project.
4: Yes, that's right. I love me some yacht rock.
2: Yeah, like this.

0: He is brilliant.
1: He can do no wrong.
0: To come up with this concept album like this is, I think, is genius. The album will include 10 covers, classic songs, and will include artists like Little Big Town, Michael McDonald.
1: Oh, you have to have Michael McDonald on a Yacht Rock project.
0: John Mayer. Ah, like some heavy hitters
1: that's
0: here.
1: That's awesome.
0: I'm just trying to see here. No release date just yet. Oh, yeah. Here it is. June the 12th.
1: Oh, hey. Yeah, just in time for summer. I love that.
0: And the boat, right?
1: Yeah.
0: Or the yacht.
1: Yeah.
0: The vessel.
1: Of course.
0: The ship.
1: You got it.
0: Those are your case files.
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7: A few clouds throughout this evening. Temperature falling to around 10 by midnight tonight. Clouds will stick around overnight, cooling low near 7. Back to a sunny sky for tomorrow, high around 22 degrees. And then sun for back-to-back days on Wednesday and Thursday with highs of 27 and 28 respectively.

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1: So, what did we learn today?
0: Okie doke. Lots of good stuff that we learned today, that's for sure. Something that your partner introduced you to, good or bad.
2: Mm-hmm. Good and bad for me. My partner showed me the wonderful world of professional wrestling. It is entertaining, but some days I just do not have the patience
0: for it. I can't do it anymore. My soul can't do it. Also, something that you were surprised at the price of yesterday, I bought a garbage can for $60.
2: Sucker.
0: No kidding.
2: Yes.
0: That's crazy.
2: Nick texted in. He said, the thing that makes me sick about how much it costs is fast food. Yes. I have two kids and can't walk out of a burger joint for less than $60.
0: Yeah,
2: the cost of a trash can. There you go.
0: Either food or a trash can.
2: Yeah, you got to take
0: kinda
2: your
0: same,
2: pick.
0: Kind of same, right? Also, new pickup places. According to Gen Zers, it is not online. It's not dating apps. It is grocery stores.
2: Mm-hmm, which I get why that would be a great place to meet someone. However, I've never seen it
0: happen. Yeah, is it realistic?
2: Yeah, I don't think it is.
0: It's great on paper, but really. Jamie, what about you? Another place that would be awesome to meet people.
3: Maybe something like that you're interested in, like the farmer's market or maybe like a team, joining a team or a club or something.
2: Co-ed.
3: Like you have a common interest.
0: I like that. Yes. Out of the gate, you have a common interest. Wherever that might be, that's where you should meet someone.
3: Yeah,
2: you already know you have something in common. That's a really good idea.
0: And then hopefully that place has, you know, it like a swimming pool, you know?
3: Yeah.
0: Or you can already make, you know, your decision if you're going to be attracted to that person or not.
2: Okay. I see.
3: Well, we're not that shallow, though.
0: No. Okay, I'm just saying. It just makes things a little easier. Speeds up the process, doesn't it? I'm not saying that, you know, people don't fall in love at the snowmobile club. I mean,
2: I'm sure they do.
0: I'm sure they do.
3: Hill is probably
0: like-minded people have snow machines. Let's
2: absolutely.
0: Go.
2: Absolutely.
0: I love that. Let's have more conversations this time in the lodge.
3: Okay. The après-ski.
0: Yes.
2: Yeah.
0: Thank you. See, I'm not a monster. Yeah, see, it all works out.
2: Okay. If you say so.
0: So easy. Our show MVP is coming up next.
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1: So, what did we learn today?
0: We learned a whole bunch. Getting to the last word here on something that you were surprised at the cost of. Again, I bought a garbage can yesterday. It was just a garbage can.
2: Yeah.
0: It was plastic.
2: Didn't have like compost capabilities
0: no,
2: or
0: no
2: anything.
0: Wi-Fi on it.
2: Yeah, you couldn't plug in your iPhone and
0: nothing.
2: Charge it.
0: And it cost me $60.
2: That is ridiculous.
0: Yeah. Roy had the last word on the cost of milk.
3: Oh, I know my milk's $11 for two.
2: Okay.
0: That's crazy, isn't it?
3: Yes, that is nuts.
0: Like, and that's something too, is that when I have to go out and pick something up that I don't usually pick up, I'm the one that comes back home and I'm like, we're paying this for that? When did this happen? And then my wife just looks at me like, you got to get out, Mallory. Like, you're like, where?
2: Figure it out, man.
0: What planet are you from? Like, this is the cost of living. Like, must be nice to be oblivious.
2: Yeah,
0: it is.
2: That's how you live your life, I know.
0: If anybody knows, it would be you as well. Okay, before we get to our show MVP, thanks to Larry, Liz, Jamie, Christine, Mike, Michelle, Roy joined us as well. And they're all on the program. And Nick, too. I forgot that.
2: Oh, yeah.
0: Our show MVP goes to Michelle. And we were talking about things that our partners have introduced us to, or without we, and good or bad. Her husband introduced her to peppers, and she doesn't like them.
2: Oh, no.
0: Your partner likes mushrooms.
2: Mushrooms. And basically, because I despise mushrooms, he probably hasn't eaten a mushroom unless we're visiting his mom. And she knows, like, oh, I better feed my son some mushrooms. Because, we do not have mushrooms in the house.
0: And Michelle also has a mushroom issue.
4: My husband loves his mushrooms just sweaty, and I like mine kind of a little bit crispy.
2: Ew, this is why I don't like mushrooms, because you just described them as sweaty. What is that? Ew.
4: Like the sweaty
0: ones. Fresh off of a workout.
2: No.
0: I like my mushrooms after they've run around the block a couple times.
2: That is,
0: right? Nicely done, Michelle. You are our show MVP.
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11: Some clouds rolling in through this evening. Temperature cooling down to about 10 degrees by midnight. A few clouds overnight tonight, low near 7. Sunny all day for tomorrow. Nice high of about 22 degrees. And then sun for both Wednesday and Thursday. High 27 Wednesday, high 28 on Thursday.

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6: A few clouds throughout this evening. Temperature falling to around 10 by midnight tonight. Clouds will stick around overnight, cooling low near 7. Back to a sunny sky for tomorrow, high around 22 degrees. And then sun for back-to-back days on Wednesday and Thursday with highs of 27 and 28 respectively.

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10: Some clouds rolling in through this evening. Temperature cooling down to about 10 degrees by midnight. A few clouds overnight tonight, low near 7. Sunny all day for tomorrow. Nice high of about 22 degrees. And then sun for both Wednesday and Thursday. High 27 Wednesday, high 28 on Thursday.

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1: One of the main reasons I wanted to record Boston Boy is years ago, I guess it was in the 70s, I got to record that on a David Grisman album, and we had such a good time working that song up, and I think I played it on the fiddle with Vassar, but I never got to play it on the mandolin, and me and my band Kentucky Thunder plays it quite a bit now on the road, because it's such a great tune, Boston Boy. It's famous from the song Uncle Penn.

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6: A few clouds throughout this evening, temperature falling to around 10 by midnight tonight. Clouds will stick around overnight, cooling low near 7. Back to a sunny sky for tomorrow, high around 22 degrees. And then sun for back-to-back days on Wednesday and Thursday with highs of 27 and 28 respectively.

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6: Some clouds rolling in through this evening. Temperature cooling down to about 10 degrees by midnight. A few clouds overnight tonight, low near 7. Sunny all day for tomorrow. Nice high of about 22 degrees. And then sun for both Wednesday and Thursday. High 27 Wednesday, high 28 on Thursday.

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6: Sun later today, high 22. Clear overnight tonight. Cool, though, down to a low of around 6. Sun for Wednesday, high 27. Sun's going to continue into Thursday, high 28. Ending the week Friday with a mix of sun and cloud, chance of showers, and a high of 26.

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7: Sunny sky later today, high 22 degrees. Clear overnight tonight, cold though, low 7. Sun for tomorrow, high 27. We'll get more sun on Thursday, a little bit warmer, high 28. Ending the week Friday with a sun cloud mix, chance of showers, and a high of 26.

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5: Sun later today, high 22. Clear overnight tonight. Cool, though, down to a low of around 6. Sun for Wednesday, high 27. Sun's going to continue into Thursday, high 28. Ending the week Friday with a mix of sun and cloud, chance of showers, and a high of 26.

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8: Sunny sky later today, high 22 degrees. Clear overnight tonight, cold though, low 7. Sun for tomorrow, high 27. We'll get more sun on Thursday, a little bit warmer, high 28. Ending the week Friday with a sun cloud mix, chance of showers, and a high of 26.

And boy, let me tell you, she was the prettiest thing I'd ever seen in a pair of boots. 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
5: Sun later today, high 22. Clear overnight tonight. Cool, though, down to a low of around 6. Sun for Wednesday, high 27. Sun's going to continue into Thursday, high 28. Ending the week Friday with a mix of sun and cloud, chance of showers, and a high of 26.

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6: Sunny sky later today, high 22 degrees. Clear overnight tonight, cold though, low 7. Sun for tomorrow, high 27. We'll get more sun on Thursday, a little bit warmer, high 28. Ending the week Friday with a sun-cloud mix, chance of showers, and a high of 26.

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5: Sun later today, high 22. Clear overnight tonight, cool though, down to a low of around 6. Sun for Wednesday, high 27. Sun's going to continue into Thursday, high 28. Ending the week Friday with a mix of sun and cloud, chance of showers, and a high of 26.

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7: Sunny sky later today, high 22 degrees. Clear overnight tonight, cold though, low 7. Sun for tomorrow, high 27. We'll get more sun on Thursday, a little bit warmer, high 28. Ending the week Friday with a sun cloud mix, chance of showers, and a high of 26.

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5: Sun later today, high 22. Clear overnight tonight. Cool, though, down to a low of around 6. Sun for Wednesday, high 27. Sun's going to continue into Thursday, high 28. Ending the week Friday with a mix of sun and cloud, chance of showers, and a high of 26.

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6: Sunny sky later today, high 22 degrees. Clear overnight tonight, cold though, low 7. Sun for tomorrow, high 27. We'll get more sun on Thursday, a little bit warmer, high 28. Ending the week Friday with a sun cloud mix, chance of showers, and a high of 26.

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0: 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Good morning.
1: Yes.
0: How are you doing?
1: Good. How are you doing?
0: Good. That was a nice day yesterday.
1: Sure.
0: Yeah.
1: Fantastic conversation.
0: Is it going to be nice again today?
1: Yes. Yes, it is.
0: Right on.
1: It's going to be sunny, high 22. Going to change to sun and cloud around lunchtime.
0: Yeah.
1: Fascinating conversation. I'm glad we could have this.
0: Well, usually you kick things off with the weather, so that's why I was asking.
1: Dean Brody and Zach Tom coming up. Here's James Barker Band, Country 104.9.

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Another nice looking day today. High 24. Here's Zach Top. I never lie. It's Mornings with Matt and Fatty.

Country 104.9, 540. Another nice looking day. Matt and I talk about AI a lot on this show, and experts warning you to not go to AI for financial advice, especially if you're close to retirement. Matt's got the details after Dean Brody. 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

0: 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Fatty, have you ever used artificial intelligence to plan your retirement savings?
1: What do you mean plan my retirement? I work in a radio, homeboy. I know. No retirement.
0: This is why I haven't done it either, but apparently there's quite a few people going to chatbots now to help plan their retirement, and professionals are saying this isn't a good idea. It can be dangerous because AI just doesn't know the full picture. And when you're working with an experienced professional financial advisor, you know, they have a stake in your money and everything else. And AI just doesn't care, really. You lose all your money, AI don't give a crap.
1: Can it work both ways, though? Like, sure, there's a risk of losing your money, but is there a risk of, like, making even more money than I would with a financial advisor? Is that possible?
0: I don't know. It does. The one thing AI does is reinforce your own biases and also reinforces sometimes your own stupidity.
1: So what does that mean with money?
0: You have bad ideas of what to do with your money. The AI will say, oh, that's a great idea.
1: So if I if I ask AI, like, hey, should I invest all my retirement savings into pagers, like a technology that hasn't really existed for a while? AI is it's more likely to tell me, yeah, great idea. Go ahead and do that.
0: It could. The studies have shown that AI will reinforce your stupidity.
1: that's good to know.
0: Yeah, the CRA is also warning that giving them all your private financial information is dangerous too. You'll be more susceptible to scams. You don't know where all that information's going.
1: That's
0: the
1: true.
0: Internet already knows everything about us. Now you're giving them your bank accounts and everything else. Stupid, I think.
1: It's 5:45.
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3: As we roll on through planting season, next stage is obviously harvesting later this year. However, there are still some farmers that are selling off their grain from last year, as well as keeping up regular grain transportation. However, there might be a hiccup in those plans, as the International Brotherhood of Electrical Workers has served a 72-hour strike notice to Canadian Pacific Kansas City Railway. If they fail to reach a deal, the company's signal workers could go on strike. Company officials say they've prepared plans that will allow it to continue if the union members do strike, so there shouldn't be too many delay issues. Meanwhile, the National Farmers Union wants budget cuts reversed. The Federal Agriculture Department's cuts to research stations and budgets threatens irreparable harm, according to Phil Mout, the vice president of the NFU. Back in January, the federal government announced it would close 7 agriculture research stations in Alberta, Saskatchewan, Manitoba, and Ontario, as well as Quebec, Nova Scotia, and they would end the Organic Regenerative Research Program, which would terminate about 12% of Agriculture and Agri-Food Canada personnel and over 660 researchers, technicians, and support staff. However, Phil Mount says this could cause irreparable harm to the entire industry, and they want it reversed. And that's your Food and Ag Report. I'm Phil DeLand.
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0: Country 104.9 553. Got your news update coming up in just a couple minutes. 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Very cool thing. We got an update on Canada Post workers and their latest contract vote. Tariffs are back in the news. Oh, the tariffs.
1: Oh, the tariffs. I haven't heard about the tariffs much lately.
0: Well, we're going to talk about the tariffs coming up in minutes.
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3: Good morning. 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Canada Post workers have voted overwhelmingly in favor of a new contract. More than 55,000 workers approved the five-year deal, which includes wage increases of 6.5% in the first year and 3% in the second year. The new deal also adds some weekend mail delivery. Some good news in the trade war with the U.S. President Donald Trump has lowered some tariffs on imports of copper, aluminum, and iron from 25% down to 15%. The deal also allows some foreign companies to qualify for 10% tariffs if their products use a high percentage of American steel. Those changes take effect June the 8th. Separatism could be a topic of talks this week between Alberta Premier Danielle Smith and Quebec Premier Christine Fréchette. The pair will be meeting today and tomorrow, where they're expected to also discuss an east-west energy corridor. Smith says she and Fréchette both wish for their provinces to stay in Canada, but are also seeking more independence. An emergency recession debate was denied in the House of Commons. The debate request was made by Conservative leader Pierre Poilievre following news of a second straight quarter of declines in Canada's GDP. The press secretary for the country's finance minister says more than just the GDP numbers need to be considered when talking about a recession, and the news is not as alarming as it sounds. And it looks like the federal government will be promoting the use of AI in Canadian businesses. A draft version of Canada's AI strategy looks to scale up business adoption of the service and give Canadians AI literacy training. More details are expected from the government this week. And now a look at sports.
4: I'm RJ Broadhead with the morning sports, starting with a Stanley Cup final preview presented by Hyundai of Goderich. They're not here to sell you a car. They're here to help you buy one. The Stanley Cup final starts tonight. Both teams are on a roll. Carolina's won 12 of 13, while Vegas is on a six-game winning streak. The Golden Knights have the playoff leading scorer, Mitch Marner, while the Hurricanes' D has been the key, allowing two or fewer goals in all but one game this postseason, backed by Frederick Anderson, who leads in goals against and shutouts. Canada blanked Uzbekistan 2-0 in a World Cup tune-up in Edmonton. Canada's first World Cup match is a week from Friday on June 12th. Back to hockey, the Vancouver Canucks named Manny Malhotra as their new head coach. The Toronto Marlies lost to the Penguins AHL affiliate, but still lead the conference final 2-1. There were two blockbuster NFL trades. The Browns sent two-time Defensive Player of the Year Miles Garrett to the Rams, and the Patriots acquired receiver A.J. Brown from the Eagles. Felix Auger-Aliassime's into the French Open quarterfinals. The Detroit Tigers hit three straight homers and helped the Jays by beating the Rays. The Jays are in Atlanta tonight. The Braves have the best record in baseball. That's sports. The forecast is next.
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3: Another nice looking day today. Mostly sunny to start, becoming sun and cloud around lunchtime. The high today 22. A few clouds overnight and falling to 8 this evening. Mainly sunny tomorrow, high 24. It's 10 in Zurich, 11 in Wingham, and 10 outside our studios in Goderich. I'm Fadi Giri, and now you're up to date.
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0: Today's Best Country, Country 104.9. Father's Day's coming up, and we have a Father's Day contest. We're not looking for the perfect dad this year. We're looking for the weird ones.
1: We want to know about your dad's weird habits.
0: Yeah.
1: Go to country1049.ca, click the Dad, You're Weird banner.
0: You're so weird, Dad.
1: The name of this contest, Dad, You're Weird. Tell us about your weird dad. We want to get your dad a nice Father's Day prize from Corey's Foodland in Clinton, Groves TV and Appliance Center, Canadian Tire Goderich, Rentoul's Pools and Spas, Goderich Sunset Golf Club, and Huron Shores Marine and Equipment. Massive Father's Day prize pack. Just tell us about your weird dad.
0: Yeah, and I mean, sometimes weird is cool too. Like, my dad's weird, but I get a kick out of his weirdness. Sometimes it's just a weird thing they say. Maybe when you were a teenager, it was embarrassing, but now you kind of admire it, you know?
1: Like,
0: maybe,
1: what?
0: You know, your dad says silly things, like every time the bill comes at a restaurant, what's the damage? Just something dumb that used to be embarrassing, but
1: you
0: now
1: admire that?
0: But now it's kind of cute. You know, they get older and it's kind of cute what the little things they say. It's consistent. You don't like that?
1: No.
0: My dad has this odd habit of going through 20 pairs of socks in a day. He walks around the house and any little amount of stickiness on the floor just drives him nuts. Takes the socks off and there's just socks everywhere.
1: Instead of a sock drawer, does he have like a sock room? You got a room filled with socks he can wear if he's changing them that many times a day?
0: Yeah. Maybe your dad has a weird little eccentric kind of thing. Yeah, let us know.
1: My dad used to walk around in his underwear, but it was like the fully like not even the tighty whities, like skimpier than that, like a swimsuit style, like the briefs.
0: Oh, God.

0: like real tight. Used to walk around the house like that.
1: Oh, wow.
0: Yeah, so it was more than just boxers or tighty whities. It was like the Michael Phelps cut.
1: Good Lord. Dad, get some clothes on. Your dad does something weird, let us know. 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
0: It's 612.
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Country 104.9, 16 minutes after 6. Another nice sunny day today. Interesting story about a flight that was going from Newark, New Jersey over to Spain, an island off the coast of Spain. Plane had to turn around because of somebody's Bluetooth headset. Explain what happened coming up after Jason Aldean. Here's She's Country, Country 104.9.

0: Country 104.9. It is 6:20. I got to ask you, do you have a pair of Bluetooth headphones?
1: Yeah.
0: Okay. Do you know the name of them? Like, when your phone is searching for them, do you know the name of the headphones?
1: Yeah, it's just like the device name.
0: Okay.
1: The name of the brand.
0: It'll be like JBL Play 5s or something. Okay, fair enough.
1: You can customize those, I guess, maybe.
0: You can change the name of those if you want to. And this is relevant to this story because on Saturday, there is a flight going from New Jersey to Spain. Turn around mid-flight. So here's what's going on. So about an hour into the flight, flight attendants get on the little PA and they say, hey, there's somebody playing a joke with their Bluetooth device and we need you to turn off your Bluetooth device. Everybody needs to turn off all of your Bluetooth devices. You have headphones, you have anything using Bluetooth, shut that off now. So a lot of people did. And then there was a few more devices still on. Flight attendants get back on the thing and say, hey, there's still a few people who don't have their Bluetooth off. You need to shut all of your Bluetooth devices off now. Somebody's playing a game with us. Not all the Bluetooth devices turned off, so they turned the plane around back to Newark. Flight attendants didn't say what happened, but a statement from United Airlines says there is somebody with a Bluetooth device called Bomb.
1: Oh, no.
0: And the flight attendants didn't want to say bomb on an airplane because you can't say bomb on an airplane. People will lose their damn minds.
1: Yeah. You don't say it out loud.
0: I think they said there's a Bluetooth connection with a four-letter word. So people thought maybe they were getting mad over a swear word, the F word, the C word or something.
1: Oh, yeah.
0: But it was the word bomb. So they ended up landing the plane back in Newark. Federal agents got on the plane to search it. As far as I know, no arrests were made.
1: So it's just, were they messing? Do you think they were messing with the airline or just that is their nickname or something?
0: Their nickname or maybe they play bomb tunes on their Bluetooth speaker or something or their headphones. I don't know.
1: Like my playlist is the bomb?
0: Maybe.
1: Like, could you put it, like, would they turn around if I had a Bluetooth that said explosive diarrhea? Like what?
0: Explosive is the bad part.
1: Yeah.
0: Yeah, you can have
1: right,
0: one.
1: Maybe.
0: You can have one called diarrhea, though. Diarrhea safe, explosive diarrhea. You will be removed from a United flight. Five things you need to know in minutes.
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1: 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Canada Post workers have voted overwhelmingly in favor of a new contract, which includes wage increases of 6.5% in the first year, 3% the second year. Also adds some weekend parcel delivery.
2: Ooh.
1: So it looks like Canada Post might be delivering some stuff on the weekend. Some good news in the trade war with the U.S. President Donald Trump has lowered some tariffs on imports of copper, aluminum, and iron from 25% down to 15%. Those changes take effect June the 8th. Man, it'll be nice to stop talking about tariffs.
2: Yeah, just get rid of them.
1: That's policy advice from Matt Hussey. Yeah, who knows? How much do you know? What's your expertise on policy?
2: Have you tried just getting rid of them?
1: You're like a grandmother.
2: Make this all go away.
1: Giving like a young kid advice on how to get a job. It's like, just go in there and shake the manager's hand. It looks like the federal government will be promoting the use of AI in Canadian businesses. A draft version of Canada's AI strategy looks to scale up business adoption of AI and give Canadians AI literacy training. Mostly sunny today, becoming sun and cloud around lunchtime, high 22. Few clouds overnight and falling to 8 this evening. Mainly sunny tomorrow, the high 24. We're at 7 outside our studios in Goderich. Those are the five things you need to know.
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Coming up after Savannah Jade, the latest in country music news. That's after Man Out of Me. 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

0: It's time for Country News. Mild May's very own Owen Rigling took home more trophies than any other artist nominated at Sunday night's Country Music Association of Ontario Awards. He won in three of the four categories he was nominated in. Male Artist of the Year, Fan's Choice, and Single of the Year. And it's the third straight year he's claimed the prize for Male Artist of the Year.
1: Very cool.
0: So his star continues to rise, doing great. Meanwhile, Taylor Swift is returning to country music. While her return won't be a full album, she's written a new country song, I Knew It, I Knew You, for the upcoming Toy Story 5 soundtrack.
1: I Knew It, I Knew You?
0: Yeah, apparently it's more country than her pop stuff.
1: Very cool.
0: So back to her roots.
1: And Toy Story coming out later this month, the 19th, I think.
0: That's right.
1: So we'll be hearing that hopefully on that day or maybe before that, she'll release it.
0: Yeah.
1: All over the place.
0: Yeah, usually it's like a Randy Newman song, isn't it?
1: He had a couple songs on the early Toy Story movies. You got a friend in me. He's not a Louis Armstrong.
0: Well, he kind of has a raspy voice.
1: No, it's more like, you got a friend in me.
0: Oh, yeah, right. More nasally. You got a friend in me. Yes.
1: A little better.
0: We got it down.
1: Yeah, nobody's listening anymore. Literally everybody tuned away because we spent 10 minutes doing the guy from Toy Story.
0: So Taylor Swift will be a nice change.
1: Yes, sir. That's country news. It's 6:40.
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3: As we roll on through planting season, next stage is obviously harvesting later this year. However, there are still some farmers that are selling off their grain from last year, as well as keeping up regular grain transportation. However, there might be a hiccup in those plans, as the International Brotherhood of Electrical Workers has served a 72-hour strike notice to Canadian Pacific Kansas City Railway. If they fail to reach a deal, the company's signal workers could go on strike. Company officials say they've prepared plans that will allow it to continue if the union members do strike, so there shouldn't be too many delay issues. Meanwhile, the National Farmers Union wants budget cuts reversed. The Federal Agriculture Department's cuts to research stations and budgets threatens irreparable harm, according to Phil Mout, the vice president of the NFU. Back in January, the federal government announced it would close 7 agriculture research stations in Alberta, Saskatchewan, Manitoba, and Ontario, as well as Quebec, Nova Scotia, and they would end the Organic Regenerative Research Program, which would terminate about 12% of Agriculture and Agri-Food Canada personnel and over 660 researchers, technicians, and support staff. However, Phil Mount says this could cause irreparable harm to the entire industry, and they want it reversed. And that's your Food and Ag Report. I'm Phil DeLand.
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1: Yes, it is. You raised your kids before the era of smartphones, or they would have been really young when the earliest smartphones came out?
0: Yeah, I remember it was a big decision to get them one of those flip phones at one point, just to be in touch with them if they needed a ride home from school or something.
1: Because I wouldn't like being a parent right now. There's so many things you want to juggle. You want them to have an iPad because they got to know how to use it to live in the world, but you don't want them to be addicted to it. There's always this fine line. I'm thinking these parents in Ottawa found that fine line. Talk more after Riley Green. Country 104.9.

0: 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I want to be up front. I'm not a parent, so anything I say, all my opinions are just coming from a place of ignorance. Just coming from what I think I would do as a parent, but it would be tough, especially with all these smartphones, tablets, and stuff. You don't want them to get hooked to them, but you got to know how to use a smartphone for your day-to-day life. Parents up in Ottawa, they have an 11-year-old son, and they gave this son a smartphone, but here's what the smartphone can do. It can make phone calls. It can send regular text messages, not Facebook Messenger, not WhatsApp, not TikTok, not Instagram. It can just regular text messages. And it can listen to music. There's some music on the phone
1: for, oh, cool.
0: For the kid to listen to. That's it. No web browser, no social media, no app store, nothing. You can make a phone call. You can make a text message, a couple tunes you can listen to. That's it. You're a parent. You've raised three kids. What are your thoughts on this? And by the way, if you have thoughts on this, text us at 519-612-1049. Too restrictive? Perfect?
2: It sounds about right for me. I mean, especially for the younger people, but I don't know. I think there's a fortune to be made in this type of phone anyway, even for adults. I think adults are sick of just having everything on the phone, all the distractions.
0: What, name me an adult who's sick of this.
2: Me.
0: Well, then why don't you stop?
2: I would love
0: to
2: have
0: it. You pay for it, bro. I know. You have all the power in the world.
2: I would love to have a simpler phone.
0: Why don't you?
2: I should get one. Is there a phone
0: like
2: this?
0: Are you just talking?
2: What is this phone?
0: Are you talking out of your butt just to make yourself seem morally superior? To be like, well, I would do this, but...
2: No, I mean, I think it's a great idea.
0: I've asked you three times, then why don't you do it?
2: Because all this other stuff is on my phone and it does help me. Yeah. Like I like having a calendar.
0: So you don't want to switch?
2: No, not really. But I would
0: include
2: a calendar though on there. I need my calendar.
0: You need your calendar.
2: Because I forget.
0: Yeah. You forget everything.
2: I need notifications. I need my notes, all that stuff. But I don't need the social media, maybe.
0: I mean, it's nice to have the smartphone option, like the digital screen. That's nice. But why not just go old school, flip phone? If you're just giving this kid the ability to like listen to a couple songs, text and call, flip phone.
2: Yeah.
0: Old school flip phone. And when that kid texts, he's going to T9 faster than any kids can type on their smartphone. And if you don't know what T9 is, congratulations, you're very, very young. Or I'm sorry, you are so old. Got your news update in minutes.
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2: Good morning. I'm Fatty Giddy. 11 students are getting financial and business support for summer work from Huron County. 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Canada Post workers have voted overwhelmingly in favor of a new contract. More than 55,000 workers approved the five-year deal, which includes wage increases of 6.5% in the first year and 3% in the second year. The new deal also adds some weekend mail delivery. Some good news in the trade war with the U.S. President Donald Trump has lowered some tariffs on imports of copper, aluminum, and iron from 25% down to 15%. The deal also allows some foreign companies to qualify for 10% tariffs if their products use a high percentage of American steel. Those changes take effect June the 8th. Separatism could be a topic of talks this week between Alberta Premier Danielle Smith and Quebec Premier Christine Fréchette. The pair will be meeting today and tomorrow, where they're expected to also discuss an east-west energy corridor. Smith says she and Fréchette both wish for their provinces to stay in Canada, but are also seeking more independence. An emergency recession debate was denied in the House of Commons. The debate request was made by Conservative leader Pierre Poilievre following news of a second straight quarter of declines in Canada's GDP. The press secretary for the country's finance minister says more than just the GDP numbers need to be considered when talking about a recession, and the news is not as alarming as it sounds. And it looks like the federal government will be promoting the use of AI in Canadian businesses. A draft version of Canada's AI strategy looks to scale up business adoption of the service and give Canadians AI literacy training. More details are expected from the government this week. And now a look at sports.
3: I'm RJ Broadhead with the morning sports, starting with a Stanley Cup final preview presented by Hyundai of Goderich. They're not here to sell you a car. They're here to help you buy one. The Stanley Cup final starts tonight. Both teams are on a roll. Carolina's won 12 of 13, while Vegas is on a six-game winning streak. The Golden Knights have the playoff leading scorer, Mitch Marner, while the Hurricanes' D has been the key, allowing two or fewer goals in all but one game this postseason, backed by Frederick Anderson, who leads in goals against and shutouts. Canada blanked Uzbekistan 2-0 in a World Cup tune-up in Edmonton, Canada's first World Cup match is a week from Friday on June 12th. Back to hockey, the Vancouver Canucks named Manny Malhotra as their new head coach. The Toronto Marlies lost to the Penguins AHL affiliate, but still lead the conference final 2-1. There were two blockbuster NFL trades. The Browns sent two-time Defensive Player of the Year Myles Garrett to the Rams, and the Patriots acquired receiver A.J. Brown from the Eagles. Felix Auger-Aliassime's into the French Open quarterfinals. The Detroit Tigers hit three straight homers and helped the Jays by beating the Rays. The Jays are in Atlanta tonight. The Braves have the best record in baseball. That's sports. The forecast is next.
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2: Another nice-looking day today. Mostly sunny to start, becoming sun and cloud around lunchtime. The high today, 22. A few clouds overnight and falling to 8 this evening. Mainly sunny tomorrow, high 24. It's 11 in Clinton, 11 in Lucknow, and 11 outside our studios in Goderich. I'm Fatty Giddy, and now you're up to date.
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Country 104.9, today's best country. While the weather's getting nice, and that means that boaters getting back out on the lake, and that also means that Huron OPP is also getting back out on the lake. They have some reminders for the year. Tell you after Brett Kissel. Here's Cowboys and Dreamers.

0: Today's best country, Country 104.9. Looks like it's going to be a nice day today. I think a high of 24 with the sun shining. And now that we're back into some warmer days, it means people are taking their boats out. That also means, though, that Huron OPP going to be out on the water. And right now they're back out on the water patrolling from Grand Bend all the way up to Amberley. And of course, they're looking for the usual things like life jackets, making sure people are driving sober. Remember that you're responsible for people on board, and it's important to have safety rules when it comes to boating.
1: Life jackets, the critical thing, though.
0: Huge, right? Especially because the water's cold. The water's cold all year long. You can fall in the water.

0: or drown or get hypothermia, even sometimes in the middle of the summer. You can get cold if that wind is blowing and everything else. I haven't been out on a boat for a long time. I had a bad experience. Some friends invited me out on a boat, and they decided to have supper on the boat, and they decided to have KFC as the supper.
1: Hell yeah, that sounds awesome. What's the problem?
0: I got sick. And so... I got like terribly seasick, and I don't know if it was the KFC, but let's just say the KFC came up.
1: Well, you got the bucket right there.
0: That's the great thing about KFC. Comes with a puke bucket.
1: I guess so, but then it's a boat. You can just puke into Lake Huron.
0: Yeah.
1: And then the fishies eat that up, and then we catch the fishies and eat those, and you just ate Matt's puke. Ew. Ooh. It's 7:13.
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You got kids who have summer birthdays. Birthdays in nice warm weather. You can do some outdoor stuff. Heads up if you ever get an inflatable bouncy castle for your kids. They're a lot of fun, but you want to check the forecast before you inflate this bad boy. Story out of Montreal. You might see where this is going. Talk more after Tim Hicks, Country 104.9.

0: 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It is 7:20. I don't know if you have somebody in your family with a summer birthday, young kid. Maybe you want to have a bouncy castle.
1: Ooh, I always wanted a summer birthday. I have December 29th birthday.
0: And so, it's the same as your mom's too, right?
1: Yeah.
0: And your family likes your mom better than you. That's fair to say, right?
1: And you don't really want to put your, that's true. And you don't really want to put a bouncy castle out in the snow. Your winter coat on.
0: You could, but yeah, you wouldn't want to. Story out of Montreal this morning. We bring this up because family was having a party for an 11-year-old boy. And the severe thunderstorm rolled in. And during the party, it lifted up the bouncy castle. There was 6 people hospitalized, 4 adults, 2 children. One person remains in critical condition because the bouncy castle did that much damage during a storm.
1: Like, did it get up off the ground?
0: It got roughly 12 feet off the ground. Yeah, it lifted.
1: And then kids were flying out of the bouncy castle?
0: Yeah, and it hit a couple people. Yeah, a few people hospitalized.
1: At first, it would be fun. Woohoo, a floating bouncy castle.
0: And you would think landing, it wouldn't be a hard landing because you're landing on or in the bouncy castle. But no, those things can hurt pretty bad.
1: Yeah,
0: gravity can be pretty serious. And I don't want to turn anybody off of bouncy castles because they're awesome. When was the last time you were on a bouncy castle?
1: Probably a kid, but right. I do look at them as an adult when you see events going on and think, man, I want to do that. Is it weird to want to go in there as an adult?
0: No, I can confirm to you as an adult, bouncy castles are just as awesome as they were when you were a kid. They're great when you're a kid, just as great as an adult. I had an internship with a baseball team a bunch of years ago.
1: Yeah.
0: They had a bouncy castle, so all of us interns would just be on the castle talking, bouncing before the game started. It was a lot of fun. They're great for wrestling with your friends as an adult, too. If you don't want to get on the ground and get dirty, bouncy castle's a nice place to do that. Plus, we're adults. You're going to be drinking if you have a bouncy castle at your adult party. And they're perfect because you can just hose off all the puke. 5 things you need to know in minutes.
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1: 11 students are getting financial and business support for summer businesses in Huron County. The county will support summer businesses in Goderich, ACW, Huron East, North Huron, Morris Turnberry, Bluewater, and Central Huron. Congratulations to you students. Canada Post workers have voted overwhelmingly in favor of a new contract, which includes wage increases of 6.5% the first year, 3% the second year. The new deal also adds some weekend parcel delivery. So it looks like Canada Post might be delivering some parcels on the weekend.
2: Okay.
1: Instead of just Monday to Friday.
2: Do we really need that?
1: I need my phone charger now.
2: Yeah.
1: Some good news in the trade war with the U.S. President Donald Trump has lowered some tariffs on imports of copper, aluminum, and iron from 25% down to 15%. Those changes take effect June the 8th. Looks like the federal government will be promoting the use of AI in Canadian businesses. A draft version of Canada's AI strategy looks to scale up business adoption of AI and give Canadians AI literacy training. It'll be like witness training, but it'll replace you at work.
2: Will it be just as boring?
1: Yes. Mostly sunny this morning, becoming sun and cloud around lunchtime. The high today, 22. Few clouds overnight and falling to 8 this evening. Back to sunshine tomorrow, high 24. We're at 10 outside our studios in Goderich. Those are the five things you need to know.
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Country 104.9, it is 7:35. I'm getting ready, Matthew. I'm getting ready for a slew of morons on Facebook who think they know better than doctors and making up new words for some diseases that are going around now. I'll explain what's going on after Brooks and Dunn.

0: Country 104.9, 738. Nice sunny day today. Going to be a high of 24. Another nice day. We've had like 8-9 consecutive days of sunshine. It's been pretty nice.
1: Beautiful. A little dry, though. We need some rain, I think.
0: We need some rain. Well, it'll come. It'll come. Don't you worry. If you pay attention to the news, you might have been hearing about the Ebola virus. A few countries over in Africa dealing with Ebola outbreaks. Democratic Republic of Congo, South Sudan, and Uganda. And in the news this morning, Moderna is getting $60 million to develop an Ebola vaccine as cases begin to surge again in those parts of Africa. There are some cases here and there in other parts of the world. Nothing that's going crazy. But as we saw during the COVID-19 pandemic, sometimes people can have thoughts, have opinions, words come up. I don't know if you recall hearing the word plandemic.
1: Oh, yeah. That was early on in the whole thing.
0: Oh, people love a word. People love coming up with words that summarize how they feel in just one word, plandemic.
1: Remember COVIDiots?
0: Yeah, that was another one too. So I want to get ahead of this.
1: Yeah.
0: I also want to make a little bit of money. I'm going to take all the good Ebola conspiracy names. So anybody who uses them has to pay me for them. You use it in any sort of official capacity, you got to write your old boy Fatty a check. So here's a couple of these I've come up with. Scambola, that's mine now.
1: I got one. Ebola. People say, oh, it's just a bunch of bull. Ebola.
0: Okay, it's Ebola. Yeah. You use Ebola, you got to pay Matt.
1: Yeah.
0: Disease deceit. I don't know, that's fine, but that's mine now. Sick trick, mine. Sham syndrome, Fatty's. Fever fraud belongs to Fatty now. A malady mockery, that belongs to me. So if you use any of those, you can make the checkout to cash and in the memo section write, I'm a tool. It's 7:40.
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3: As we roll on through planting season, next stage is obviously harvesting later this year. However, there are still some farmers that are selling off their grain from last year, as well as keeping up regular grain transportation. However, there might be a hiccup in those plans, as the International Brotherhood of Electrical Workers has served a 72-hour strike notice to Canadian Pacific Kansas City Railway. If they fail to reach a deal, the company's signal workers could go on strike. Company officials say they've prepared plans that will allow it to continue if the union members do strike, so there shouldn't be too many delay issues. Meanwhile, the National Farmers Union wants budget cuts reversed. The Federal Agriculture Department's cuts to research stations and budgets threatens irreparable harm, according to Phil Mout, the vice president of the NFU. Back in January, the federal government announced it would close 7 agriculture research stations in Alberta, Saskatchewan, Manitoba, and Ontario, as well as Quebec, Nova Scotia, and they would end the Organic Regenerative Research Program, which would terminate about 12% of Agriculture and Agri-Food Canada personnel and over 660 researchers, technicians, and support staff. However, Phil Mount says this could cause irreparable harm to the entire industry, and they want it reversed. And that's your Food and Ag Report. I'm Phil DeLand.
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0: Today's Best Country, Country 104.9. Fatty, do you have a retirement plan at all?
1: Die.
0: Just to die?
1: Yep.
0: Yeah, I guess that's one way. You don't.
1: Death will be my escape from work.
0: You don't need money if you die. Okay, I guess so. Or you could maybe ask artificial intelligence what it thinks about your retirement. Experts saying, maybe don't do this. Tell you more after Cody Johnson and Carrie Underwood. Here's I'm Gonna Love You.

0: Today's best country, Country 104.9. I've never looked to AI for not too much at this point, and apparently people are now using AI to plan their retirement, putting their financial information into a chatbot and asking them, what should I do with my money?
1: Like bank account information?
0: Yeah. And the CRA is warning people, don't do this. Also, there's a guy from an investment firm named Paul McDonald saying it can be very dangerous since AI doesn't know the full picture. The AI doesn't know who you are. And a lot of times if you put your information in there, AI will try and please you. It has a little bit of a bias. And so it could just reinforce your bad ideas is what AI can do.
1: So if I ask AI, hey, should I invest my retirement savings into a 1830s malaria themed diner, it's apt to agree with me to be like, yeah, your ideas are all great. Do that.
0: Yeah, it wants you to love it. It wants you to love it like a pet or something.
1: Yeah.
0: Like, yeah, those are great cars. And the return investment on those cars is blah, blah, blah. They'll say this and that. And like, yes, you should definitely do it because your happiness is important. Then you buy the car, it breaks down, and AI doesn't know the condition of the car. Yeah, so it's not good to trust AI. And also, like, don't give it your information. The internet has all of your information already. Why give it more? Just give it the whole farm.
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3: Like I said, it depends on what you're looking for.
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3: Good morning. I'm Fadi Giri. 11 students are getting financial and business support for summer work from Huron County. 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Canada Post workers have voted overwhelmingly in favor of a new contract. More than 55,000 workers approved the five-year deal, which includes wage increases of 6.5% in the first year and 3% in the second year. The new deal also adds some weekend mail delivery. Some good news in the trade war with the U.S. President Donald Trump has lowered some tariffs on imports of copper, aluminum, and iron from 25% down to 15%. The deal also allows some foreign companies to qualify for 10% tariffs if their products use a high percentage of American steel. Those changes take effect June the 8th. Separatism could be a topic of talks this week between Alberta Premier Danielle Smith and Quebec Premier Christine Fréchette. The pair will be meeting today and tomorrow, where they're expected to also discuss an east-west energy corridor. Smith says she and Fréchette both wish for their provinces to stay in Canada, but are also seeking more independence. An emergency recession debate was denied in the House of Commons. The debate request was made by Conservative leader Pierre Poilievre following news of a second straight quarter of declines in Canada's GDP. The press secretary for the country's finance minister says more than just the GDP numbers need to be considered when talking about a recession, and the news is not as alarming as it sounds. And it looks like the federal government will be promoting the use of AI in Canadian businesses. A draft version of Canada's AI strategy looks to scale up business adoption of the service and give Canadians AI literacy training. More details are expected from the government this week. And now a look at sports.
4: I'm RJ Broadhead with the morning sports, starting with a Stanley Cup final preview presented by Hyundai of Goderich. They're not here to sell you a car. They're here to help you buy one. The Stanley Cup final starts tonight. Both teams are on a roll. Carolina's won 12 of 13, while Vegas is on a six-game winning streak. The Golden Knights have the playoff leading scorer, Mitch Marner, while the Hurricanes' D has been the key, allowing two or fewer goals in all but one game this postseason, backed by Frederik Andersen, who leads in goals against and shutouts. Canada blanked Uzbekistan 2-0 in a World Cup tune-up in Edmonton. Canada's first World Cup match is a week from Friday on June 12th. Back to hockey, the Vancouver Canucks named Manny Malhotra as their new head coach. The Toronto Marlies lost to the Penguins AHL affiliate, but still lead the conference final 2-1. There were two blockbuster NFL trades. The Browns sent two-time Defensive Player of the Year Myles Garrett to the Rams, and the Patriots acquired receiver A.J. Brown from the Eagles. Felix Auger-Aliassime's into the French Open quarterfinals. The Detroit Tigers hit three straight homers and helped the Jays by beating the Rays. The Jays are in Atlanta tonight. The Braves have the best record in baseball. That's sports. The forecast is next.
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3: Another nice-looking day today. Mostly sunny to start, becoming sun and cloud around lunchtime. The high today, 22. A few clouds overnight and falling to 8 this evening. Mainly sunny tomorrow, high 24. It's 12 in Belgrave, 12 in St. Joseph, and 12 outside our studios in Goderich. 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

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The Kingsbridge Center over in Kingsbridge, they've been putting on such amazing performances, and they have a one-act play that is coming there June 25th, just one show. It's happening at 7:30. It's starring Rod Beatty in The Wingfield's Folly by Dan Needles. You may have heard of these plays, and he is coming to do a special night. We caught up with Rod, the star of the show, and we're going to be playing that interview after Lee Bryce. Here's One of Them Girls.

0: Country 104.9, today's best country. Wingfield's Folly is a one-man stage play written by Dan Needles, directed by Douglas Beattie. It has delighted audiences across Canada. It's coming to the Kingsbridge Centre June 25th. The star of the show is Rod Beattie, and we have him on the phone this morning. Good morning, Rod.
1: Good morning, and it is a lovely morning.
0: You are coming to Kingsbridge, which is right out in the middle of nowhere, and I understand this play is about somebody who lives in the middle of nowhere and their struggles with that whole concept, coming from the city and then now living in the country. Tell us a little bit about the play.
1: Well, this is the third play in the series. Walt Wingfield is a stockbroker in Toronto who decided he's had some kind of midlife crisis, decides that it's not doing it for him, and he wants to go back to the land and become a farmer, which is, of course, an age-old pastoral quest. And he finds himself in Persephone Township, and he finds himself trying to farm.
0: So I understand you've been playing this character for quite a while now. How many years have you been doing these plays?
1: 43.
0: Wow. So what is it about this character, about this play, that is still resonating and entertaining audiences after 40 years?
1: It's a good question, you know. I think Walt himself represents some of the quiet Canadian virtues that the other nationalities don't even regard as virtues. Self-deprecation and a sense of humility and an idealism that he doesn't let go of. It's challenged again and again and again by things like his incompetence at farming, but he sticks to it.
0: And I guess there's always been something funny about the person raised in the city coming to the country. I mean, more recently we've seen it with Schitt's Creek, similar kind of thing.
1: It's an age-old, it's of course a theme in Shakespeare, people talking about giving it all up and going to the country and farming. It's always been a passion of mankind to get back to something simpler and be at one with the land. Well, what he finds is that it's a lot more complicated than he thought.
0: The Wingfield's Folly is happening at the Kingsbridge Centre in Kingsbridge on June 25th. You can go get tickets at kingsbridgecentre.ca. Thanks so much, Rod, for coming on and talking to us about it.
1: Thank you, Matt. That was so great.
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1: It's Mornings with Matt and Fatty. How's it going, man?
0: Doing great.
1: That's good. That's good to know. You plan to fly anytime soon?
0: No, not really.
1: Okay.
0: Not going anywhere.
1: Okay. Do you have a pair of Bluetooth headphones?
0: Oh, yeah.
1: Okay, you do. So if you plan to fly and you have a set of Bluetooth headphones, make sure when you name your Bluetooth headset, you can kind of like name it on your phone. Make sure you don't give it a name that freaks out the airline, because apparently that has consequences.
0: Interesting.
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0: 24. Heads up if you have a flight planned at some point in the future and you got a set of Bluetooth headphones. Here's what happened on a United Airlines flight this weekend. It was going from New Jersey to Spain, turned around an hour into the flight. So here's what happened. Flight attendants got on the speakers partway through the flight and said, can everybody turn off their Bluetooth devices? Everybody must turn off their Bluetooth devices now. Somebody is messing with the flight crew. Don't know what that means, but a bunch of people turned off their Bluetooth. Flight attendants get back on a few minutes later. There are still four Bluetooth items on. Somebody seems to be playing a prank with a four-letter word with the flight crew. Could you please shut off all your Bluetooth devices? If they're not shut off, we may have to turn this plane around. A couple minutes later, all the Bluetooth devices were not turned off, so the captain turned the plane around. And here's what happened. Somebody had a Bluetooth device, headphones, something like that, that was called bomb.
1: Oh, no.
0: It wasn't the F word or the C word. Somebody had a Bluetooth device called bomb. I guess that upset the captain or the flight crew or something. They were able to detect that there was a Bluetooth device called bomb on the plane. So they turned the plane around, landed. Everybody got off. Federal investigators got on the plane to search. Didn't find anything. And a few hours later, another plane was on its way to Spain.
1: So they figured this was maybe could have been someone who had ill intent and they were putting little secret clues in their password.
0: I mean, I also get it. Like, if there's any suggestion that there could be a bomb on the plane, you got to take it seriously. Because imagine that comes out afterwards that flight crew knew about something called bomb and bomb it off or something. But I also get the flight crew can't use the word bomb while they're flying. But dude, trip to Spain interrupted.
1: Oh, it'd be terrible because of this one person. Like what if my Bluetooth password was explosive diarrhea?
0: Yeah.
1: Would that be enough to turn the plane around?
0: It's the explosive part that's a problem. Yeah. The diarrhea part's hilarious. It's the explosive, you can't say.
1: Or what about, I'm going to pull out my guitar and sing everyone some songs. Would that get the plane turned around?
0: No, that'd get you on the no-fly list. Five things you need to know in minutes.
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1: 11 students are getting a financial and business support for their summer businesses from Huron County through the Summer Company Program. That'll support summer businesses in Goderich, Huron East, North Huron, ACW, Morris Turnberry, Central Huron, and Blue Water. Congratulations to those students. Canada Post workers have voted overwhelmingly in favor of a new contract, which includes wage increases and some weekend parcel delivery. So it looks like Canada Post in the future will be doing some parcel delivery on the weekend.
2: Oh, nice. The dogs will be really happy.
1: Yeah.
2: Oh, they got weekends off before. Dogs.
1: Yeah, not no mo. Some good news in the trade war with the U.S. President Donald Trump has lowered some tariffs on imports of copper, aluminum, and iron from 25% down to 15%. Those changes take effect June the 8th. Looks like the federal government will be promoting the use of AI in Canadian businesses. A draft version of Canada's AI strategy looks to scale up business adoption of AI and give Canadians AI literacy training.
2: Right.
1: Okay. You equated it to WMIS training.
2: Will it be one of those things?
1: It'll be like one of those things, like, you know, WMIS tells you, like, don't chew on live wires. This will be like, don't ask AI for advice on medication.
2: And then you go to do the quiz. Can you use AI to do the AI quiz?
1: You can't, but you can use AI to do the WMIS quiz. None of this is confirmed.
2: Yeah, just have another tab open.
1: Yeah, there you go. Yeah. Just have it open on your phone. Mostly sunny this morning, becoming sun and cloud around lunchtime today. Going to be a high of 22. Few clouds overnight and falling to 8 this evening. More sunshine tomorrow, high of 24. We're at 13 outside our studios in Goderich. Those are the five things you need to know.
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0: It's time for country news. Tim McGraw recently opened up about why he quit drinking back in 2008. He says, I knew it was affecting my personal relationships. It was affecting my professional relationships and my family. It was turning me into a person I didn't want to be. And he didn't just give up alcohol. He did it on the very first day of a major tour. And he said this was quite an adjustment not to have the liquid courage before going out on stage. Yeah, that'd be quite a change.
1: Well, what's cool, though, is you go out on stage sober and you get to really feel the crowd loving you and they get to feel you loving them. It's not the alcohol making you the way you are, giving you that joy. It's just the cycle of the audience feeds you, you feed them, they feed you. It's beautiful. That's beautiful.
0: That's got to be better than getting drunk.
1: Yeah, those natural highs.
0: Oh, and ever since he gave up drinking, too, like, that dude's fit.
1: He looks good, man.
0: He looks really good.
1: Yeah, for an older dude, yeah, looks real good.
0: It's inspiring. Taylor Swift is returning to country music. She's written a new country song called I Knew It, I Knew You for the upcoming Toy Story 5 soundtrack.
1: Very cool.
0: Apparently, it sounds country. So that's cool. Back to her roots.
1: Something she knows all about. And that comes out this Friday, I think.
0: Comes out this Friday. The song and the movie comes out June 19th.
1: Okay. Not Randy Newman anymore?
0: No, I know.
1: Randy Newman did all the Toy Story songs before.
0: I like Randy Newman.
1: You Got a Friend in Me? It's a really sweet song.
2: You got a friend in me.
1: That's okay, Randy Newman.
2: You got a friend in me.
1: Okay, now you're pushing it a little bit.
0: Okay.
1: All right. Nobody's listening anymore. We lost everybody.
0: On the Randy Newman.
1: The moment you started your Randy Newman impression, everybody changed the channel. And you know what? I don't blame them. That's country news. It's 8:40.
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104.9. It is 844. Nice sunny day today. Second day of June. Father's Day is coming up, and we got a big prize pack we want to give away to a dad. You can enter today, right now. 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

0: 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We have a $600 prize pack up for grabs for a father or for your father. Our Father's Day contest this year is called Dad, You're Weird.
1: Dad, You're Weird.
0: We're not looking for the perfect dad stories. We're looking for that interesting story, something your dad does that's maybe just a little bit eccentric, a little bit odd. Everyone has an oh, dad story out there.
1: My dad is crazy with his cat. Oh, that him and that cat are best friends.
0: Yeah, that's a good story. My dad loves his cat more than he loves me.
1: Seriously. Seriously, my dad. I think the last time I was at my parents' house, my dad was talking to the cat, talking to Walnut more than he was talking to me.
0: Yeah.
1: Yeah.
0: My dad used to embarrass me a lot when I was younger. He's a minister by trade, and he's just not shy about yelling like hallelujah. Glory. Like he'll just yell out glory. Like you're in the middle of the golf course and there's people around and I'm a teenager and I'm like, oh God, how embarrassing. But now I just admire it. It's like, hey, you're being yourself. I love it.
1: You got a story like that? Head to country1049.ca. Click the Dad, You're Weird banner. Tell us about your weird dad, or if you're a dad, tell us about your weirdness.
0: Yeah, maybe there's something you do if you're a dad that just drives the kids nuts. You tell us that story too.
1: We're going to be reading these starting next week and the week after leading up to Father's Day. 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
0: 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He

More t-shirt weather on tap today. Mostly sunny to start, becoming sun and cloud closer to lunchtime. The high today, 22. A few clouds overnight and falling to 8 this evening. For tomorrow, mainly sunny, high 24.

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Another nice looking day today, starting mostly sunny, becoming sun and cloud around lunchtime. Today's high 22. A few clouds overnight and falling to 8 this evening. Mainly sunny tomorrow, high 24.

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More t-shirt weather on tap today. Mostly sunny to start, becoming sun and cloud closer to lunchtime. The high today, 22. A few clouds overnight and falling to 8 this evening. For tomorrow, mainly sunny, high 24.

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9: Another nice looking day today, starting mostly sunny, becoming sun and cloud around lunchtime. Today's high 22. A few clouds overnight and falling to 8 this evening. Mainly sunny tomorrow, high 24.

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Good morning, Zach here. How's it going? Welcome to Tuesday. Hey, we're almost to the halfway point of the week already. Full weather update coming up in just about 10 minutes. Here's Chris Stapleton, Broken Halos.

0: 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That's Morgan Wallen with Lies, Lies, Lies. Coming up at 11:30 here, a real bad booking mix-up.
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3: The t-shirt weather continuing today. Sunshine becoming sun and cloud this afternoon, the high 22. In the overnight, a few clouds and falling to 8. More of the same tomorrow, mainly sunny, high 24.

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0: That's Lainey Wilson with Hang Tight, Honey. Today's Best Country, Country 104.9. So I feel real bad for the neighbors beside us at the station here because I laughed way too hard at this one when I found it. Some traveler was looking to visit Cambridge, England. But he really wasn't, you know, paying attention when making the bookings. He accidentally booked a hotel in Cambridge right here in Ontario. Needless to say, the post that shows the screenshot of when they finally realized where they had booked, it went viral online. I mean, hey, at least he found out about the mistake before, you know, showing up at the wrong continent. That would have been embarrassing.
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5: The nice weather continuing today. Sunshine tapering to sun and cloud this afternoon. The high 22. A few clouds overnight and falling to 8 this evening. More sunshine tomorrow with the high 24.

0: 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That's Corey Ken Goetzel with Rocky Mountain Low. We got your news, weather, and sports coming up at the top of the hour at noon. And following that, we've got your Triple Shot Tuesday songs. 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
3: 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Canada Post workers have voted overwhelmingly in favor of a new contract. More than 55,000 workers approved the five-year deal, which includes wage increases of 6.5% in the first year and 3% in the second year. The new deal also adds some weekend mail delivery. Some good news in the trade war with the U.S. President Donald Trump has lowered some tariffs on imports of copper, aluminum, and iron from 25% down to 15%. The deal also allows some foreign companies to qualify for 10% tariffs if their products use a high percentage of American steel. Those changes take effect June the 8th. Separatism could be a topic of talks this week between Alberta Premier Danielle Smith and Quebec Premier Christine Fréchette. The pair will be meeting today and tomorrow, where they're expected to also discuss an east-west energy corridor. Smith says she and Fréchette both wish for their provinces to stay in Canada, but are also seeking more independence. An emergency recession debate was denied in the House of Commons. The debate request was made by Conservative leader Pierre Poilievre following news of a second straight quarter of declines in Canada's GDP. The press secretary for the country's finance minister says more than just the GDP numbers need to be considered when talking about a recession, and the news is not as alarming as it sounds. And it looks like the federal government will be promoting the use of AI in Canadian businesses. A draft version of Canada's AI strategy looks to scale up business adoption of the service and give Canadians AI literacy training. More details are expected from the government this week. Turning to sports, the Stanley Cup Final kicks off tonight in Raleigh, North Carolina, as the Hurricanes look for their first championship in 20 years. The last time the Canes won the Cup was 2006. They needed seven games to beat the Edmonton Oilers. For the Vegas Golden Knights, it was 3 years ago in a 4-1 series against Florida. Puck drop is 8 o'clock. MLB play, the Toronto Blue Jays take on the Braves in Atlanta. Toronto has either won or tied their last five series. The last series they lost was against Tampa Bay in mid-May. Kevin Gausman starts for the Jays. WNBA, Connecticut takes on Atlanta. Chicago is at Washington. Golden State is home to Portland. Los Angeles hosts Las Vegas. Some soccer friendlies ahead of next week's World Cup tournament. New Zealand plays Haiti. Wales faces Ghana. Croatia takes on Belgium. And that's news and sports. The forecast is next.
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3: Another sunny day today, tapering to sun and cloud this afternoon with a high 22. A few clouds overnight and dropping to 8 this evening. More t-shirt weather for tomorrow, mainly sunny, high 24. It's 14 in Bayfield, 14 in Blythe, and 14 outside our studios in Goderich. I'm Fadi Diri, and now you're up to date.
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0: That's Lee Bryce with Rumor, today's best country, Country 104.9. And that is your Triple Shot Tuesday songs featuring your Triple Shot for this week. It was Lee Bryce. And fun fact about Lee Bryce, by the way. So he is actually a football star. He actually attended Clemson University on a football scholarship playing as a long snapper. Now, unfortunately, an arm injury ended his dreams in that. And it actually led him to focus full time on music, because he was doing that part-time as well.
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0: Saturday, Sunday, Monday, directly following the sale. 10 minutes north of Durham on Highway 6. 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
1: The t-shirt weather continuing today. Sunshine becoming sun and cloud this afternoon, the high 22. In the overnight, a few clouds and falling to 8. More of the same tomorrow, mainly sunny, high 24.

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0: Today's Best Country, Country 104.9, Just Stump with Johnny Walker. And coming up at 1240 here, some unexpected weather happened in Nova Scotia.
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0: Today's Best Country, Country 104.9. That's Naismith, World on Fire. I ended up getting messages from my family over on the East Coast a couple days ago saying that they were getting snow. Yeah, kid you not. I thought we were in that, you know, safe zone of, you know, not hearing anything about snow in the news, but yet here we are. So, while we may be complaining about, you know, black flies and whatnot, hey, at least we don't have to shovel them, right?
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5: The nice weather continuing today. Sunshine tapering to sun and cloud this afternoon. The high 22. A few clouds overnight and falling to 8 this evening. More sunshine tomorrow with the high 24.

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Hawaii's best country, Country 104.9. That's Carrie Underwood with Blown Away. Welcome to that 1 o'clock hour. You're hanging out here with Zach on this Tuesday afternoon. Here's Tyler Joe Miller. What good is a memory?

0: Today's Best Country, Country 104.9. Luke Bryan, but I got a beer in my hand. Coming up at 1:30 here, how Italy is going to be making your touring experience better.
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4: The T-shirt weather continuing today. Sunshine becoming sun and cloud this afternoon, the high 22. In the overnight, a few clouds and falling to 8. More of the same tomorrow, mainly sunny, high 24.

0: Josh Stump with Nobody Roads, today's best country, Country 104.9. So if you travel the world a lot, like I don't, you probably get, you know, sick and tired of seeing the crowds in areas you really want to visit. And it seems like Italy has got something in store for you when it comes to all of that. For when you travel there next. They're going off of the beaten path of luxury hotels and museums, it seems. And they're actually going for slow, authentic, and even sustainable tourist experiences. And it's all in the form of long-distance hiking routes. So apparently they got some, like, really good hiking routes over there. They've been there for centuries. And not a lot of people have been using them, so they're trying to hype them up and everything. I think it's pretty cool. However, you know, if I ever do try and go on that, I'll be trying to enjoy the experiences, but I'm not built for hiking. So, yeah, I'll be enjoying the views while trying to catch my breath.
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0: Today's Best Country, Country 104.9. That's High Valley with Fools. And coming up later on tonight at 6, we've got the Casey Clark Show. Casey Clark and Sasha, they're always bringing you the good stuff, that too easy trivia, Sasha's info dump, and more.
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1: 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And the third Thursday is trivia night with Ty's Traveling Trivia. 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
6: The nice weather continuing today. Sunshine tapering to sun and cloud this afternoon. The high 22. A few clouds overnight and falling to 8 this evening. More sunshine tomorrow with the high 24.

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And that's the fall with Cody Johnson. Today's Best Country, Country 104.9. We got your full weather update coming up in about 10 minutes here. Here's Morgan Wallen, More Than My Hometown.

0: Today's Best Country, Country 104.9. That's Sam Hunt with Outskirts. Coming up at 2:30 here, an overreaction for finding out someone snooped through your phone.
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4: The t-shirt weather continuing today. Sunshine becoming sun and cloud this afternoon, the high 22. In the overnight, a few clouds and falling to 8. More of the same tomorrow, mainly sunny, high 24.
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6: From Wasaga Beach, Rebecca Rain had exposure to country music very early in her life, drawing influences from childhood favorites like Loretta Lynn, June Carter Cash, and Patsy Cline. She's crafted her own sound that's both modern and traditional. She's been fortunate enough to serve as an opening act for some greats, including Jess Moskaluk, Megan Patrick, and Beverly Mahood. 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

0: Best Country, Country 104.9. That's Bobby Wills with Somebody Will. I know we all love our phones, and I tend to really hate it when someone goes snooping around on mine, but there's nothing to really see other than photos of all the events that I go to, vacation pics, different passwords, or, you know, flight details from like last year. But I digress. I don't flip out when I notice somebody doing that. I just kind of give that, you know, funny little look of like, why are you doing that? But here's an overreaction coming out of Florida. Some chick ended up stabbing her younger sister for going through her phone without her permission. 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So needless to say, she's spending some time in jail as well as 7 years of probation. Yeah, quite the overreaction for sure.
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1: Today's Best Country, Country 104.9. That's Mackenzie Porter and Owen Ringling with Coming Home to You. I'm Zach. That's it for me. Hope you have a fantastic rest of the day. I am out of here. But hey, don't go away, though. We've got Jess coming up at 3 o'clock to keep you company on the drive home. 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Have a good one.
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8: The nice weather continuing today. Sunshine tapering to sun and cloud this afternoon. The high 22. A few clouds overnight and falling to 8 this evening. More sunshine tomorrow with the high 24.

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That was Lady A and Bartender on today's Best Country, Country 104.9. I'm Jess Coltis. I am keeping you company on your Tuesday and filling in for Dusty. Hopefully, you're having a fantastic one. We have Bailey Zimmerman on the way right now. It's The Reckless. It's I Grew Up on a Farm on Country 104.9.

0: Fast Car, Luke Combs on Country 104.9, Cooking with Corey's. 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
4: Beautiful weather we've experienced this week is continuing through the day today with a mix of sun and cloud and a steady temperature near 22. We'll get a few clouds overnight tonight as we dip to a low near 8. Mostly sunny tomorrow, high 24. For Thursday, it'll be a sun-cloud mix and a high of 28.

0: Kissel. That was Anthem on Country 104.9. It is Jess with you. We'll have a look at that weather here in just a minute. We'll also get to Tony Stevens.
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5: Mix of sun and cloud for the rest of our day today. Temperature holding steady at about 22 degrees. We'll see a few more clouds overnight tonight as we dip down to a low near 8. Mostly sunny for tomorrow, high 24. By the time we hit Thursday, we'll be back to a mix of sun and cloud, but warmer, high at 28.

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2: Good afternoon. I'm Phil DeLand. 11 students are getting financial and business support for summer work from Huron County. 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The Ontario Legislature will be starting a 21-week break for the summer. According to interim Liberal leader John Fraser, the time that politicians are spending introducing, debating, and passing bills is shrinking, and he believes that's intentional. Fraser says this is a way for the Ford government to avoid accountability. The House had been set to return sometime in mid-September, but instead won't be back until October 27th, the day after municipal elections. Meanwhile, Doug Ford has a message for Donald Trump. Canada is not for sale. The Ontario Premier made the comment after Trump replied to a Bloomberg article by once again saying Canada would be the 51st state. That comment by Trump was then retweeted by U.S. Ambassador to Canada, Pete Hoekstra. Meanwhile, Prime Minister Mark Carney spoke last week saying a Canada strong will help make America great again. If you need gas, you might want to get it today. Dan McTeague, the president of Canadians for Affordable Energy, says the average cost of a liter of regular fuel will hit almost $1.78 overnight tonight, and it could rise by another 2 to 3 cents per liter into Thursday. McTeague says the recent drop in prices was driven by talks of a deal to end the war in Iran, which doesn't actually seem to be coming. Canada Post workers have voted overwhelmingly in favor of a new contract. More than 55,000 workers approved the 5-year deal, which includes wage increases of 6.5% in the first year and 3% in the second year. The new deal also adds a model for weekend parcel delivery. And it looks like the federal government will be promoting the use of AI in Canadian businesses. A draft version of Canada's AI strategy looks to scale up business adoption of the service and give Canadians AI literacy training. More details are expected from the government later this week. In sports this hour, Game 1 of the Stanley Cup Final goes tonight. The Carolina Hurricanes host the Vegas Golden Knights. This is the first trip to the final round for the Hurricanes since 2006 when they won their first cup. Brendan Moore was on that 06 team and is now leading this team from behind the bench. Meanwhile, the Golden Knights are going to their third final since joining the league in 2017. Vegas won its first cup in 2023. Blue Jays are in Atlanta for a series against the Braves this evening. Kevin Gausman gets the nod for Toronto. That's news and sports. Your forecast is coming up next.
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2: Beautiful weather we've experienced this week is continuing through the day today with a mix of sun and cloud and a steady temperature near 22. We'll get a few clouds overnight tonight as we dip to a low near 8. Mostly sunny tomorrow, high 24. For Thursday, it'll be a sun-cloud mix and a high of 28. Right outside of our Goddard studio, it's 22 degrees. I'm Phil DeLand. Now you're up to date.
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Thought About You. That was Nate Holler on Country 104.9. If you have a very wacky, maybe embarrassing, but lovable weird dad, okay, we want to hear about it. We have a great contest, and it's perfect for those cringy dads. And if you have one, well, I'll give you the details on how they could win a great prize pack. It's going to be after Morgan Wallen right now. It's Chris Stapleton, Think I'm in Love with You on Country 104.9.

0: don't we? Morgan Wallen on Country 104.9. If your dad is weird, listen up, okay? This Father's Day, we're not looking for the perfect dad. We're looking for the most interesting or weird one. Tell us what your dad does that's a little kooky, a little weird. Do they have a, maybe a hidden talent, a weird habit? Do they collect something that's weird? Maybe they kind of embarrass you. Okay, but they're still lovable. We still love them anyway, and we want to know about it. Up until June 19th, you can visit our website and tell us your weird dad stories. Matt and Fatty will start sharing your weird dad stories on the air starting June 8th. 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
4: Beautiful weather we've experienced this week is continuing through the day today with a mix of sun and cloud and a steady temperature near 22. We'll get a few clouds overnight tonight as we dip to a low near 8. Mostly sunny tomorrow, high 24. For Thursday, it'll be a sun-cloud mix and a high of 28.

0: Tyler Hubbard, that was 5 foot nine on today's Best Country, Country 104.9. The Misty City Music Festival, it's going to be huge. 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And you can get your info right now when you visit them online at MistyCityFestival.com.
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3: Mix of sun and cloud for the rest of our day today. Temperature holding steady at about 22 degrees. We'll see a few more clouds overnight tonight as we dip down to a low near 8. Mostly sunny for tomorrow, high 24. By the time we hit Thursday, we'll be back to a mix of sun and cloud, but warmer, high at 28.

0: That was Leave Me Too. It's Josh Ross on today's Best Country, Country 104.9. It is Jess, Keith Urban, and Tucker Wetmore coming up after the break.
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3: Good evening. I'm Phil DeLand. 11 students will be getting both financial and business support from Huron County for summer work. Officials have announced their recipients for grant and business supports for the annual 2026 Summer Company Program. They're going to be supporting summer businesses through Goderich, ACW, Huron East, North Huron, Central Huron, Morris Turnberry, and Blue Water. 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Well, after returning to work very briefly, the Ontario Legislature will be starting a 21-week break for the summer. Interim Liberal leader John Fraser says this is simply a ploy by the Ford government to avoid accountability. He says the time politicians are spending introducing, debating, and passing bills is shrinking, and he says this is intentionally done by the Ford government. The House was supposed to return sometime in mid-September, but now won't be back until October 27th, the day after municipal elections. Meanwhile, Ontario Premier Doug Ford has a message for U.S. President Donald Trump, saying again, Canada is not for sale. This comes after Trump replied to a Bloomberg article by once again saying Canada would become the 51st state. That article was referencing the fact that Canada is in a technical recession. That comment by Trump was also retweeted by U.S. Ambassador to Canada, Pete Hoekstra. Prime Minister Mark Carney spoke last week saying that a Canada strong will actually help make America great again. If you need to get gas, you may want to do it today instead of tomorrow. President of Canadians for Affordable Energy, Dan McTeague, says the average cost of a liter of regular fuel is going to go up to about $1.78 tonight and could go up another 2 to 3 cents per liter Thursday. McTeague says drops happened recently, mostly because there's reports of the Iran war coming to an end. But when it doesn't, price of fuel goes back up. Canada Post workers have voted overwhelmingly for a new contract. The more than 55,000 workers approved the five-year deal, which also includes an increase in wage of 6.5% in the first year and then 3% in the second year. This new deal also adds a model for potential weekend parcel delivery. And the federal government will be promoting the use of AI through Canadian businesses. A draft version of Canada's AI strategy will scale up business adoption of the service and give Canadians AI literacy training. More details will be coming later this week from the federal government. In sports this hour, it's game one of the Stanley Cup final tonight between the host Carolina Hurricanes and the Vegas Golden Knights. This is the first trip to the Cup final for the Hurricanes since they won their first championship back in 2006. Back then, Rod Brendamore was a player on the Hurricanes and is now their head coach. Meanwhile, the Golden Knights are in their third final since they joined the league in 2017 and won their first cup back in 2023. Blue Jays are in Atlanta this evening for a series against the Braves. Kevin Gausman gets the start for Toronto. That's news and sports. Your forecast is coming up next.
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3: Few clouds rolling in through this evening as the temperature cools to around 10 degrees by midnight. Overnight tonight, we'll see a few more clouds and a low near 8. Back to a sunny sky tomorrow, high 24. For Thursday, we'll get a mix of sun and cloud all day and a high of 28. Right now, it's 22 outside of our Goderich studio. I'm Phil DeLand. 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
1: 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Coming up, we're going to hear from Evan Burson. Right now, it's Dan and Shay. It's Tequila.

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4: Beautiful weather we've experienced this week is continuing through the day today with a mix of sun and cloud at a steady temperature near 22. We'll get a few clouds overnight tonight as we dip to a low near 8. Mostly sunny tomorrow, high 24. For Thursday, it'll be a sun-cloud mix and a high of 28.

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0: Cody Johnson, Till You Can't on Country 104.9. We have all worked in customer service at some point or another. And you've probably had a rude customer. Okay, it's human nature. People are rude. And right now, over on Reddit, a question has kind of made the internet go a little crazy. Okay, someone said, what have you ever done to get back at a rude customer? And a lot of underappreciated workers in the service industry let people know what they did to get back at rude customers. Now, I do not endorse anything that they say or did, but some of it is very wacky, okay? Someone said, when I worked at a pizza joint, if someone was being rude, I would put a jalapeno slice under each slice of pepperoni. Again, I don't endorse this. Someone said I would ring them up for a bag of ice while they're not looking. We haven't sold bags of ice in years, but the code still worked, and I would charge them for it. And then this person said a customer didn't believe me when I said we didn't have an item. So I said, I'll check the back one more time. Then I just clocked out and went home and never talked to that customer ever again. I've had my fair share of horror stories when I worked in customer service jobs when I was younger. And yeah, okay, I had a rude customer, but I never did any of that. Maybe it was because I was too shy, or maybe because I'm not unhinged. But if you've done something wild to get back to a customer, I want to know about it. I really do. But maybe you can share your story over on Reddit too with all the other crazy people who put jalapeno slices under people's pepperonis.
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5: Mix of sun and cloud for the rest of our day today. Temperature holding steady at about 22 degrees. We'll see a few more clouds overnight tonight as we dip down to a low near 8. Mostly sunny for tomorrow, high 24. By the time we hit Thursday, we'll be back to a mix of sun and cloud, but warmer, high at 28.

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0: Josh Ross ain't doing jack on Country 104.9. I'm Jess. That's it for me. I hope you have a fantastic rest of your Tuesday. Dusty's away again tomorrow, so I'll be hanging out with you then. The Casey Clark Show is coming up at 6 tonight. You don't want to miss out. We still have tons of music to get to with Jordan Davis and Tyler Joe Miller, both coming up after the break.
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2: Good evening, I'm Phil DeLand. 11 students are going to be getting financial and business support for summer work from Huron County. 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They're going to be supporting summer businesses in Goderich, ACW, Huron East, North Huron, Morris Turnberry, Blue Water, and Central Huron. You can get the full list at country1049.ca. The Ontario legislature will be starting a 21-week break for the summer. According to interim Liberal leader John Fraser, the time that politicians are spending introducing, debating, and passing bills is shrinking, and he believes that's intentional. Fraser says this is a way for the Ford government to avoid accountability. The House had been set to return sometime in mid-September, but instead won't be back until October 27th, the day after municipal elections. Meanwhile, Doug Ford has a message for Donald Trump. Canada is not for sale. The Ontario Premier made the comment after Trump replied to a Bloomberg article by once again saying Canada would be the 51st state. That comment by Trump was then retweeted by U.S. Ambassador to Canada, Pete Hoekstra. Meanwhile, Prime Minister Mark Carney spoke last week saying a Canada strong will help make America great again. If you need gas, you might want to get it today. Dan McTeague, the president of Canadians for Affordable Energy, says the average cost of a liter of regular fuel will hit almost $1.78 overnight tonight, and it could rise by another 2 to 3 cents per liter into Thursday. McTeague says the recent drop in prices was driven by talks of a deal to end the war in Iran, which doesn't actually seem to be coming. Canada Post workers have voted overwhelmingly in favor of a new contract. More than 55,000 workers approved the 5-year deal, which includes wage increases of 6.5% in the first year and 3% in the second year. The new deal also adds a model for weekend parcel delivery. And it looks like the federal government will be promoting the use of AI in Canadian businesses. A draft version of Canada's AI strategy looks to scale up business adoption of the service and give Canadians AI literacy training. More details are expected from the government later this week. In sports this hour, Game 1 of the Stanley Cup Final goes tonight. The Carolina Hurricanes host the Vegas Golden Knights. This is the first trip to the final round for the Hurricanes since 2006 when they won their first cup. Brendan Moore was on that 06 team and is now leading this team from behind the bench. Meanwhile, the Golden Knights are going to their third final since joining the league in 2017. Vegas won its first cup in 2023. Blue Jays are in Atlanta for a series against the Braves this evening. Kevin Gausman gets the nod for Toronto. That's news and sports. Your forecast is coming up next.
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2: A clear sky for this evening with just a few clouds rolling in as the temperature cools to around 10 degrees by midnight. We'll get a few more clouds overnight tonight as we dip to a low near 8. Mostly sunny for tomorrow, comfortable high near 24. And then a mix of sun and cloud on Thursday, a little bit warmer at a high of 28. And right now we are currently sitting at 22 degrees outside of our studio in Goderich. I'm Phil DeLand, and now you're up to date.
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0: All righty, right. 1-800-990-2448. That's how you get a hold of the show. Good stuff. Great feeling story coming up. This teacher spent 35 years teaching day in and day out. Her last day, she gives her grade 2 class something they'll never forget.
4: Oh, that's very cool.
0: It's the good stuff. It's coming up. Also, Trina contacted us. She's having an issue. I'll back up here. She listens to the show. She plays rec soccer on a women's team. And she's noticed that a lot of her teammates' partners are there to support their partner.
4: And then she looks around and her husband is nowhere to be
0: found. Where is he?
4: Ever. And he doesn't seem interested in coming at all.
0: I'll tell you what, he didn't even show up.
4: Oh, that's sweet.
0: Yeah. Trina's wondering, should I just let that lie or is it a thing coming up?
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1: Yeah, man, that's the good stuff.
0: This is where we celebrate amazing things that people do. We call this the good stuff. After 35 years of teaching, Kim Rolfe of Westwood Elementary School. Now, she's retiring, but she's doing it in a different way. So before she walks out of the classroom for the last time, she made sure every student left with something they could hold on to for the rest of their life. She made personalized quilts.
2: Oh, cute.
0: For all 22 of her students. Not just the same color, the same pattern. No, each was designed around each child. Everything from dinosaurs, sports, holidays, birthdays.
2: Aww.
0: Little details that said, I see you, I know you, and you mattered in my classroom. And on top of all the quilts, she wrote each student a handwritten note, and she mailed it to them.
2: Oh, that's so sweet.
0: So they could experience opening up a letter.
2: Mm-hmm.
0: Think about that for a second. 35 years. Wild. Kim says she wanted to leave her kids, she calls them.
2: Oh, that's so sweet.
0: Her students, with something more than just a hug.
3: I love teaching and I love quilting, so we'll give them a little bit of share my love with them as they leave and I end my chapter in teaching.
0: Yeah.
1: Yeah, man, that's the good stuff.
0: One student says the quilts were made around their personalities, and that's the part that really gets you right here.
2: Mm-hmm.
0: Because these kids, you know, they'll forget a spelling test.
2: Oh, for sure.
0: They'll forget math.
2: Yeah.
0: Okay. But they won't forget that teacher who went and gave them a personalized quilt.
2: I can't imagine how long that must have taken.
0: It took her one the entire school year.
2: Yeah, yeah, okay.
0: The entire school year. Every weekend. That's a great question. Every weekend, Kim was at home making these quilts.
2: I bet.
0: That is just wild. My kids still have quilts that were made for them by a friend when they were born.
2: Well, that's exactly it, honestly. And I have my baby blankie, too.
0: Yeah.
2: Like, blankets are forever. What a great gift.
0: That is just amazing. Well, a happy retirement, Kim. Well deserved. If you have some good stuff, let's celebrate it. You can contact us through our website.
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9: Few clouds rolling in through this evening as the temperature cools to around 10 degrees by midnight. Overnight tonight, we'll see a few more clouds and a low near 8. Back to a sunny sky tomorrow, high 24. For Thursday, we'll get a mix of sun and cloud all day and a high of 28.

0: say so. 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Thanks again for checking us out. If this is the first time, welcome. It does get way better than this. Trust us.
1: I can't wait.
0: So much better. 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
1: And it's company on demand, right? 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
0: Our friend Trina contacted us. She listens to the show. She plays rec soccer, all-women's team. And she's noticing other women on the team are doing things with their partners.
1: Yeah, like the husbands are coming along, their partners, sometimes the kids are coming along and watching and supporting mom and wife play soccer, right? Mm-hmm. And Trina brought it up to her husband. She was like, hey, why don't you just come hang out to some of my games too? And even if you're super bored, I mean, there's other husbands that you can talk to.
0: Super bored.
1: Yeah.
0: That's the way to sell
1: it. Yeah, yeah, yeah, exactly. Why don't you just come out and support me? And I guess he flat out told her, like, I know, I'm not interested. And why would I want to have this like forced, like, hang out with all the other husbands, right?
0: Wow. Listen, I don't know what her husband's name is, but, you know, you got to go on with that program because that's going to rear its ugly head in different areas.
1: Not even your
0: rec soccer, your wife's rec soccer team.
1: Yeah, yeah.
0: Right? So you got it.
1: I know I've had this conversation with Tyler a couple times before, no matter what I'm doing, where sometimes I'll try and sell it and be like, oh, well, so-and-so's boyfriend will be there or so-and-so's husband will be there. And he's like, why is that? Like,
0: all right.
1: Okay, I don't know them, so why is that better?
0: So antisocial, hey, sometimes?
1: I don't think that's what it is.
0: What is it?
1: Because I think if the shoe is on the other foot, if he said the same thing to me, like, oh, so-and-so's girlfriend's going to be there, you can talk to her, I'd be like, but I don't know her.
0: So antisocial, hey? No?
1: And you know, time and a place, I guess.
0: I can feel that, too.
1: But I definitely understand where Trina's coming from. Like, it'd be kind of nice to have your boo there every once in a while cheering you on. Maybe you would play better,
0: too.
1: Hey.
0: Maybe. Get a little support.
1: Yeah, no kidding.
0: Okay. Cindy, should Trina make this a big deal or just move on?
2: Yeah, let it go.
0: Yeah?
2: You're out there having fun doing your own thing.
1: Yeah.
0: There you go.
1: I think that is a really good point. Like, enjoy the fact that you've got your own thing going on, right?
2: That's right.
0: Mm-hmm. And listen, life is not a scoreboard, ladies. Hit it. Hit it, boys.
2: That's right.
0: Life is not a scoreboard. even though there is one probably on the field, don't use it to keep track of your relationship.
1: Oh, wow.
2: That's right.
1: Look at that.
2: Absolutely.
0: Huh? Huh? Is that
2: Absolutely.
0: Great or what?
2: That's great. Sure. That's a good one. I got to write that one
0: down. Oh, Cindy, please write all the stuff down.
1: Put it on
0: down.
1: A t-shirt. Okay. Just,
0: and people will be wowed by your knowledge.
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1: If you just popped in, we're helping out our friend Trina, who listens to the show. She plays women's rec soccer, and it seems that all of her other teammates, their partners came out to support, but hers, not so much.
2: Yeah, and she asked her husband, hey, why don't you come and watch me play every once in a while? And he was just like, meh, I'm not really interested in watching women's soccer. And then she tried to sweeten the deal by being like, hey, there's other husbands, there's dudes there that you talk to. Yeah. You can hang out with the guys, maybe crack a beer or whatever. And he was still like, eh, it's not my thing. And she's upset about it, but she's wondering if that's warranted or if she should just let it go.
1: I don't know. I think he has to show up. He has to show at least once.
2: That's kind of what I'm thinking. Like, what's the harm in going, especially if you have nothing else going on? If you're just sitting at home doing nothing.
1: Well, listen, there's always something going on.
2: Sure. Of course. You can make time, though, to go and support your wife. And if you hate it, then never go again. Sure. But maybe you'll go and she'll score like a gajillion goals and you'll be her good luck charm. That's amazing.
1: And then what happens later is you can say, well, I'm now your good luck charm.
2: And now he has to come to every game. Oh. I see. Oh, no.
1: Yeah. Oh, yeah. This went horribly, horribly wrong. I should have never listened to myself.
2: But yeah. Yeah. It's nice to support.
1: Sure.
2: Right?
1: No, at the end of the day, you're absolutely right. Susan, should she just let this go or should she make a deal of it?
3: I myself wouldn't let it go.
1: Yeah?
2: Okay.
3: Yeah.
2: Not a big deal to you? Maybe you don't want an audience anyway?
3: Right. And if he's not interested, he's not interested. It's not a big deal.
2: Yeah.
3: Maybe he does stuff that I'm not interested in.
1: What is something that you do that he doesn't want to do then?
3: Golf. Golf? No, thank you.
2: Oh, I see. That's something he does that you don't want to do.
3: Oh, you're so right.
1: Yeah. But I want to know the reverse. I want to know something you do that he doesn't want to do.
3: Karaoke?
1: Oh.
2: Oh, my gosh. That's so cute.
1: Okay. So he refuses to go karaokeing with you.
3: Oh, absolutely.
1: Wow.
3: Yeah.
1: Okay, that's fair.
2: That's such a cute date night idea, though, to do a little karaoke. Golf and karaoke. That sounds perfect.
1: Wow, what if you did that? Yeah, you did a golf karaoke night.
3: Well, you know what? I could probably handle that once in a while.
1: Yeah.
2: Okay.
1: I get that.
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9: A clear sky for this evening with just a few clouds rolling in as the temperature cools to around 10 degrees by midnight. We'll get a few more clouds overnight tonight as we dip to a low near 8. Mostly sunny for tomorrow, comfortable high near 24. And then a mix of sun and cloud on Thursday, a little bit warmer at a high of 28.

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0: It's 1-800-990-2448. Thanks again for making some time for us. It's easy trivia. 5 questions on the board. It's you against Sasha's big, fat brain.
4: But am I ready? 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
0: You know what? 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
0: They're super easy. We'll prove it with Jennifer coming up with easy trivia. Also, here's a social experiment for us here on the show today. 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
0: Which one do you take and why? Coming up.
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1: We're going to play easy trivia with our friend Jennifer. Jennifer, this is how easy trivia goes. 5 questions on the board. Use your name as your buzzer. If you know the answer to the question, buzz in with your name. If the answer you give us is wrong, the other person, in this case, would be Sasha. She will be able to steal, okay?
2: Okay.
3: Woohoo! All right. Easy peasy.
1: The theme is the Winter Games. The Winter Games.
3: All right.
1: Easy trivia question number 1. How many players are on the ice in hockey per team?
3: Sasha.
1: Yes.
3: Playing actively during a game? Like while it's running?
1: While it's running, Ma.
3: 6. Sorry.
1: While it's running.
3: I just,
1: is the game running?
3: Because there's some in the box. So.
1: The box.
3: The bench. On the bench is what I meant. Sorry. I got it.
1: Jennifer, you still here?
2: I'm here.
1: Okay, good.
3: She doesn't want to hear it.
1: Question number 2. Sasha versus Jennifer. What sport uses a sled and a single athlete sliding head first?
3: Sasha.
1: Yes.
3: Skeleton.
1: Okay. Skeleton would be correct.
3: All right.
1: I think the luge is the other way around.
3: Yes.
1: Right? You're facing up.
3: And bobsled is like in.
1: You're sitting. You're in a contraption.
3: Uh-huh.
1: Easy trivia. Jennifer versus Sasha. Question number 3. What city hosted the 2014 Winter Olympics?
2: Jennifer? Was it Vancouver?
3: I think it was Sochi.
1: Sure was.
3: Okay.
1: Sure was. Question number 4. Easy trivia. Which country has won the most total Winter Olympic medals of all time?
3: Whoa.
1: Of all time.
2: Mm-hmm. Jennifer. Let's say Russia.
1: Great guess.
3: I don't want this to be right, but is it the United States of America?
1: Why don't you want that to be right? Wow.
3: Okay.
1: Dang. It's Norway.
3: Norway, okay. Yeah.
1: Population, 5.6 million people.
3: Which is crazy.
1: It's nuts. It is absolutely nuts. Okay, so last question just for funsies. What sport uses stones at the Winter Games?
3: Sasha.
1: Jennifer.
3: Curling.
1: Jennifer, did you get that?
2: I would have got that one.
3: Aww.
1: Okay, you know what? You know what? That's... You're going to have to hear this. This is Sasha's winning song.
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7: few clouds rolling in through this evening as the temperature cools to around 10 degrees by midnight. Overnight tonight, we'll see a few more clouds and a low near 8. Back to a sunny sky tomorrow, high 24. For Thursday, we'll get a mix of sun and cloud all day and a high of 28.

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0: Today's Best Country, Country 104.9. I'm just checking in with you and seeing how you would pick when you're at the grocery store. Kind of a social experiment, if you will. You're ready to check out. You're ready to leave, pay for everything. And you're walking up to the till, and you notice that the self-checkout and the cashier, both lines, nobody there.
1: Home free either way.
0: Home free.
1: Wow. Okay.
0: Which one do you pick?
1: Where do I go? I would always go to the cashier unless I was buying something kind of embarrassing.
0: Yeah.
1: Then self-checkout.
0: Like all that salami meat. What is she doing all
1: that
0: stuff?
1: It's just too much.
0: Holy moly. How just one person with all that cantaloupe? How that's just gonna go bad? Like that doesn't make any sense. Yeah, I know. Hey,
1: economically, it's just out the window.
0: And the
1: okay,
0: stinkiest cheese I've ever seen.
1: See, that's what I'm saying.
0: Like, what is going on?
1: Like,
0: in that
1: I don't need a cashier commenting on all the blue cheese that I'm buying.
0: Yeah.
1: Right. So if I'm buying something embarrassing, hands down, I will always go through self checkout.
0: Yeah.
1: But if it's just a regular grocery shop, just a regular day, no cheese needed.
0: No.
1: I will always go to a cashier because I do like that experience. I like a little bit of help and social interaction when I'm at the grocery store.
0: I understand you don't want to explain your exotic produce.
1: That's exactly it. Thank you.
0: Yeah.
1: There's so many nuts in this order.
0: What is that even? I'd rather not say. I get it.
1: I just don't want to get into it sometimes.
0: You can go now through the self-checkout.
1: Exactly.
0: Yeah. Amazing. Complicated life you lead. Melissa, which one do you choose?
2: Self-checkout.
0: Uh-huh.
1: Why is that?
2: Because I'm faster and better.
0: Whoa.
1: You just know what to do. Did you work at a grocery store at some point?
2: No, I've just always been really good.
1: Okay.
0: I'm faster. I'm better. I'm cuter.
1: You know what's funny is when I'm packing my own groceries, I think to myself, I'm like, I'm pretty good at this. Like,
2: right?
1: And I feel like not enough people notice me when I'm at the grocery store.
2: I'm like a top-notch bagger. Like,
1: yeah.
2: That's my calling, but yeah.
0: I'm the opposite. I want them to do all of the work.
2: I want to get in and out of there, though.
0: Yeah, but I kind of like the pampering of it all.
1: It's fancy.
2: That doesn't surprise me.
0: Yeah. What? What do you mean? No.
1: Yes.
0: I'm like, okay, are you done? I'm like, I wouldn't have done it like that, but okay.
2: Yeah.
0: I'm a riot when I go through those lines.
2: Well, I can imagine.
0: They love it.
2: Yeah.
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0: Matt and Fatty in the morning and today's best country throughout the day. 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If you just popped in, social experiment time, you're at the grocery store ready to go home, pay for everything, and you walk up and the self-checkout line and the cashier line are both free.
1: Oh, man. So you have the choice. Dealer's choice.
0: You're either going this way or that way. And I think it says a lot about somebody where and how you choose.
1: So what would you do?
0: How many items do I have?
1: Let's say not a crazy amount. Let's say 12. You have 12 items.
0: Wow, that's right on the button too, right?
1: It kind of is, yeah.
0: Because it's that, where do I go? I only have 12, but I have 12.
1: Yeah, right.
0: I'm probably going to the cashier.
1: Mm.
0: I'm probably doing that one.
1: Okay. And why is that?
0: Because I'm lazy.
1: Yeah.
0: Yeah.
1: Yeah, I get that.
0: And I'm going to have one of those buckets, right? Where I just throw things down. I just roll it over. Yeah.
1: Okay.
0: And you know, they'll sort it out.
1: Yeah, no, that works.
0: They're professionals.
1: Absolutely.
0: Right?
1: Yeah.
0: You're self-checkout unless...
1: No, I'm cashier unless I'm buying something embarrassing.
0: Embarrassing.
1: The other thing is, I think at certain stores, you might have some type of a multi-save deal or a discount that my confidence in if that deal is going to go through if I'm just doing self-checkout.
0: Yeah, I got it.
1: Whereas a cashier, you know how to do that. Please help me. So I will most likely go to a cashier unless, yes, I'm buying embarrassing things.
0: Embarrassing things.
1: Or eclectic things.
0: What is eclectic at a grocery store?
1: I don't know. It just sounds better than embarrassing.
0: You're not wrong.
1: I know.
0: Yeah. Cindy, what about you? Which one do you choose?
2: Self-checkout.
0: Yeah, why?
2: Just quicker.
1: Okay. Even though you have to bag everything yourself, what if you have to weigh a bunch of tomatoes or something like that?
2: Oh, then it's the cashier every time.
1: Okay. So if you have produce, you're probably going to go to a cashier. Okay.
0: I'll go to the cashier, and then even if I have one item, and I'll make sure it's on just the start of the belt, right? And then they have to bring it all the way to them. And I'll follow it, like, right? And I'll make sure I put the two sanctions on either side so they know it's just mine, even though there's nobody behind me and or in front of me.
2: Yeah,
0: and they
2: earn that money.
0: And
2: right?
0: I will keep eye contact with them at all times.
1: You're just there for the experience.
0: Yeah.
2: Right.
0: They love it.
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8: A clear sky for this evening with just a few clouds rolling in as the temperature cools to around 10 degrees by midnight. We'll get a few more clouds overnight tonight as we dip to a low near 8. Mostly sunny for tomorrow, comfortable high near 24. And then a mix of sun and cloud on Thursday, a little bit warmer at a high of 28.